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1: 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Attorneys for the only woman on Tennessee's death row say she's conscious after a failed execution attempt. Fox's Kristen Goodwin reports.
2: A Tennessee death row inmate surviving two doses of lethal injection drugs at a Nashville prison last Wednesday. Pike was convicted of killing a classmate in 1995. Tennessee's Governor Bill Lee has appointed a former U.S. attorney to lead an independent investigation into what went wrong in the execution chamber.
1: President Trump proclaims a golden era of shipbuilding during a visit to a shipyard near Baltimore today.
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3: So the first couple of years, I made my own costumes, which of course suck. The ghost, the hobo, no good. Then finally, third year, begging the parents, got the Superman Halloween costume, not surprisingly. Cardboard box, cellophane top, mask included. Remember the rubber band on the back of that mask? That was a quality item there, wasn't it? That was good for about 10 seconds before it snapped out of that cheap little staple they put it in there with. You go to your first house, trick or snap, it broke, I don't believe it. Wait up, you guys, I gotta fix it. Hey, wait up! Wait up! That's what kids say, they don't say wait. They say, wait up! Hey, wait up! Because when you're little, your life is up, the future is up, everything you want is up. Wait up, hold up, shut up. Mom, I'll clean up, let me stay up. Parents, of course, are just the opposite. Everything is down, just calm down. Slow down. Come down here, sit down, put that down.
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4: Mostly clear tonight, 50 for the low, then mostly sunny tomorrow, high of 83. Clear tomorrow night, a low of 53, and then sunny on Thursday, high of 84. Sunny on Friday, a high of 81, then a chance of showers late Saturday, a high there of about 83.

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1: I'm Tom Graham. Protests in France ramping up today, forcing the closure of several schools. Fox's Jeff Paul is in Paris.
2: Protests against conditions in French high schools escalated. Students say their schools lack teachers, basic supplies, and that some are rat-infested and don't have proper ventilation.
1: Now more than a quarter million people marching, many clashing with police. President Trump proclaims a golden era of shipbuilding from a new submarine maker in Baltimore.
3: The future of America's Navy will be built at the Sparrows Point shipyard near Baltimore, President Trump says.
4: Less than 2 years ago, this national treasure was abandoned and it was totally forgotten, but it's not forgotten.
3: Endural Industries is committing $3.7 billion to build new generation submarines at the facility.
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2: 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But they're like, look, we didn't really have a lot planned today. Why don't you head down and see what Gord's doing with that big pumpkin? You get to show up. He's all excited. Like, any questions? Yeah, of course you can slap it.
1: 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Laughs on break.

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3: Mostly clear tonight, 50 for the low, then mostly sunny tomorrow, a high of 83. Clear tomorrow night, a low of 53, and then sunny on Thursday, a high of 84. Sunny on Friday, a high of 81, then a chance of showers late Saturday, a high there of about 83.

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1: News. I'm Tom Rigotti. President Trump says he'll soon speak with his Russian counterpart about a reported plague death in the country amid Moscow's reluctance to share information about the case. Fox's Julian Turner has the latest from the State Department.
2: Secretary of State Marco Rubio's message to Russian officials, start talking. U.S. health experts, including President Biden's top COVID officials, want answers about why plague patient zero died.
1: President Trump is sticking to the campaign trail with only 4 weeks until the midterms.
3: President Trump in Baltimore launching construction of what he calls the largest new shipyard in the U.S. since World War II, asserting the project will create 3,100 new jobs in Maryland and support 11,000 more across the country. Welcome figures on the heels of last month's jobs report of expectations.
1: That's Fox's Jackie Heinrich. 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

wish I'd have spent more time with my dad when he was alive. 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
4: From Cincinnati, Ohio, which means I go on Midwest family vacations every year. Last year we did Gatlinburg, Tennessee. Been there? Yeah. Gatlinburg, if you haven't been, it's an American Indian word. It means land of the couples that wear matching airbrush t-shirts. I don't know if that's accurate, but it's accurate. Okay. And they always pick the same design. It's a silhouette of the couple who are wearing the t-shirts. And on the shirts, that couple, they are holding hands, confidently in love. Their feet are in the sand. They're underneath a palm tree. There's a rainbow sunset on what is clearly the ocean in the background. Then they write Gatlinburg across the top so that you know which of the islands in the Smoky Mountains that they visited, right? They're not. It makes for great people watching. Now, I don't know if you like to people watch, but I'm a huge fan. It's free. You know, you just sit there with someone you love and talk about the folks walking by for a couple hours. And Gatlinburg is prime pickings. I mean, get your camera ready. You're going to see someone that you like enough to want to share them with others. And I'd like to put this out there. If you ever take pictures when you people watch, please email them to me because my buddies and I trade them like they're baseball cards. It's probably the most fun game I've ever played.
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3: Mostly clear tonight, 50 for the low, then mostly sunny tomorrow, high of 83. Clear tomorrow night, a low of 53, and then sunny on Thursday, high of 84. Sunny on Friday, a high of 81, then a chance of showers late Saturday, high there of about 83.

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1: Fox News, I'm Ted Linder with midterms coming fast. President Trump campaigning today in Maryland, proclaiming a golden era of shipbuilding during a visit to a shipyard near Baltimore.
2: Endural Industries is committing $3.7 billion to build new generation submarines at the facility, including autonomous vehicles. President Trump has pledged to revitalize American shipbuilding and speed up production of military systems. The shipyard is expected to create more than 3,000 jobs in Maryland.
1: Fox's Jared Halpern, attorneys for the woman who survived last week's botched execution in Tennessee, says she's conscious.
3: A Tennessee death row inmate surviving two doses of lethal injection drugs at a Nashville prison last Wednesday. Pike was convicted of killing a classmate in 1995. Tennessee's Governor Bill Lee has appointed a former U.S. attorney to lead an independent investigation into what went wrong in the execution chamber.
1: Fox's Kristen Goodwin. 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
5: My 18-year-old was born on June 6th of 2000. Figure it out yet? So when she turned six, it was on 666. Oh, yeah. Sometimes she still walks into the room and I hear, oh, so fucker! Oh, so fucker! God, huh? When they were really little, they loved this game that we used to play. I called it the telemarketer game. They annoyed me so much that I would give my daughters the phone when they would call. I'd say, here, some guy wants to talk to you. And I would, like, prompt them what to say, you know. But a lot of times, I would, like, have them whisper so that they could barely hear her. Hello. Hello. Hello. Oh, is this a grown-up? Oh, well, I need to speak to a grown-up. Is your mommy home? Yes. Can you put your mommy on? She's busy. Is your daddy home, honey? Yes. Can I speak to your daddy? He's busy. Honey, is there anybody in the house, any other grown-ups in the house that I can talk to? Police are in your house right now.
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8: 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You're the kind of woman makes a man. My idea when we wrote it was actually a guy who basically

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3: Mostly clear tonight, 50 for the low, then mostly sunny tomorrow, a high of 83. Clear tomorrow night, a low of 53, and then sunny on Thursday, a high of 84. Sunny on Friday, a high of 81, then a chance of showers late Saturday, a high there of about 83.

0: what matters. This is beyond X's and O's. This is the difference mutual respect makes. 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This is what defines us in Kentucky. This is sportsmanship. School sports. It's not the outcome that matters most, but the way the games are played. This message presented by the Kentucky High School Athletic Association and the Kentucky High School Athletic Directors Association.
1: News. I'm Deborah Valentine. President Trump campaigning in Maryland, touting Republican successes heading into the midterms.
2: The Republican Party starting to go right through the roof. Somebody said today, I wonder why. Well, I had to get out. We had to explain what we're doing. There's never been a time like this in our country.
1: The president of Baltimore announcing a $3.7 billion private investment by defense tech firm Anduril Industries to build components for Howard submarines. Weak is now conscious and speaking. She remains hospitalized.
3: Death row inmate surviving two doses of lethal injection.
1: The former U.S. attorney to lead an independent probe of the failed exit of Fox News.
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4: Mostly clear tonight, 50 for the low, then mostly sunny tomorrow, a high of 83. Clear tomorrow night, a low of 53, and then sunny on Thursday, a high of 84. Sunny on Friday, a high of 81, then a chance of showers late Saturday, a high there of about 83.

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0: News. I'm Ted Linder. The midterms are coming fast. President Trump's sticking to the campaign trail, only 4 weeks to go.
1: President Trump in Baltimore launching construction of what he calls the largest new shipyard in the U.S. since World War II, asserting the project will create 3,100 new jobs in Maryland and support 11,000 more across the country. Welcome figures on the heels of last month's jobs report, which came in short of expectations.
0: Fox's Jackie Heinrich. President Trump says he'll soon speak with his Russian counterpart about a reported plague death in the country, as Moscow continues to be less than forthcoming about the case.
2: Secretary of State Marco Rubio's message to Russian officials, start talking. U.S. health experts, including President Biden's top COVID officials, want answers about why plague patient zero died.
0: That's Fox's Jillian Turner. 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
5: I'll give you my definition of an intellectual. There are these people who pretend to believe that there's life on other planets, knowing full well ain't nobody else out there. It's just us. If there was life on other planets, we'd have sent them some foreign aid by now. I know some folks believe in UFOs. I just don't believe in UFOs. We've been tracking them since 1947. Not once have these super intelligent aliens ever been sighted around Orlando. They don't land around Times Square in New York City. Evidently, these super intelligent aliens, after traveling millions of miles to get here, have no interest in seeing Disney World or Broadway play. No. They made this long trip every time just so they could land next to a hog pen in Arkansas.
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3: Mostly sunny for your Wednesday, a high this afternoon of about 83. Clear skies for your Wednesday night, a low of 53. Sunny on Thursday, 84. Sunny on Friday, 81. Then a 30% chance of rain on Saturday with a high in the lower 80s.

0: This is what matters. This is beyond X's and O's. This is the difference mutual respect makes. This is what character looks like. This is what defines us in Kentucky. This is sportsmanship. School sports. It's not the outcome that matters most, but the way the games are played. This message presented by the Kentucky High School Athletic Association and the Kentucky High School Athletic Directors Association.
1: Fox News, I'm Deborah Valentine. The founder of drone manufacturer Dragonfly told Fox News Digital Tuesday that a commercial ship sank and its crew vanished after a dual drone attack off the coast of NATO member Bulgaria. A second vessel was heavily damaged and set ablaze. Ukraine's president is blaming Russia and warning of what he called a larger invasion posture. President Trump at a Maryland shipyard Tuesday announcing a $6.6 billion investment to build more submarines.
2: This massive project will create over 3,100 new jobs right here in Maryland and will support an additional 11,000 jobs across the nation.
1: The shipyard project will be funded in part by defense company Anduril Industries. The attorney for Tennessee death row inmate Krista Pike says his client has regained consciousness and is talking following last Wednesday's attempt. 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
2: Candy was my whole life when I was a kid. That was first 10 years of my life. I think the only clear thought I had was get candy. That was it. Family, friends, school. They're just obstacles in the way of the candy. I'm out for the candy here. I'm just thinking, get candy, get candy, get candy, get candy, get candy. That's why you have to teach kids not to take candy from a stranger if they're playing in a playground, because they're such candy moron idiot brains. They're just, this man has candy, I'm going with him, goodbye, I don't care what happens to me, get candy, get candy, get candy, get candy. Don't go, they'll torture you, they'll kidnap you, it doesn't matter, he has an O. Henry, I have to take that chance. Get candy, get candy, get candy. So the first time you hear the concept of Halloween when you're a kid, your brain can't even process the information. You can, you're like, what is this, what did you say? So what did you say about giving out candy? Who was giving out candy? Everyone that we know is just giving out candy? Are you kidding me? When is this happening? Where? Why? Take me with you. I gotta be a part of this. I'll do anything that they want. I can wear that.
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5: Mostly sunny for your Wednesday, a high this afternoon of about 83. Clear skies for your Wednesday night, a low of 53. Sunny on Thursday, 84. Sunny on Friday, 81. Then a 30% chance of rain on Saturday with a high in the lower 80s.

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2: News, I'm Ted Linder. President Trump says he's soon going to speak with his Russian counterpart about a reported plague death in the country, as Moscow continues to be less than forthcoming about the case.
3: Secretary of State Marco Rubio's message to Russian officials, start talking. U.S. health experts, including President Biden's top COVID officials, want answers about why plague patient zero died.
2: Fox's Jillian Turner. The L.A. Dodgers taking a 2-1 lead in the NLDS with a 3-1 win over the Atlanta Braves in Atlanta Tuesday night. While the Padres stayed alive in San Diego, they knocked off the Milwaukee Brewers in Game 3, 4-3. The Brewers still, though, holding a 2-1 lead. And a Delta Airlines plane struck the tail of an Air Canada aircraft while taxiing for departure in L.A. Tuesday. The collision happening on the tarmac at Los Angeles International Airport. Air Canada confirmed no injuries were reported. Delta acknowledged the collision and apologized for the disruption. 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
4: Now kids have all the cool stuff at church, man. Trunk or treat. I didn't know what this was. My church did it. I was so excited, man. Reach our community. It was awesome watching my pastor explain it to the older people the week before. He gets on the mic. Now, we know we don't live in the same time we grew up in. We can't be out there knocking on strange people's doors. It's not safe. What we're going to do. We're going to get all the automobiles in the parking lot, in the dark, decorate them. We're going to teach kids that car trunks may be full of delicious candy. Hallelujah. Where'd everybody go?
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3: Mostly sunny for your Wednesday, a high this afternoon of about 83. Clear skies for your Wednesday night, a low of 53. Sunny on Thursday, 84. Sunny on Friday, 81. Then a 30% chance of rain on Saturday with a high in the lower 80s.

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1: Fox News, I'm Deborah Valentine. Krista Pike's attorney says she is now alert and speaking. Tennessee's failed execution victim remains hospitalized.
2: Tennessee's Governor Bill Lee has appointed a former U.S. attorney to lead an independent investigation into what went wrong in the execution chamber.
1: Fox's Kristen Goodwin. Dragonfly founder Cameron Chell tells Fox Digital a commercial ship sank and its crew is missing following a drone attack off NATO member Bulgaria. A second vessel was set ablaze. A Russian lab employee died from pneumonia in Siberia. Some health experts speculate it could be a case of pneumonic plague. President Trump plans to speak with Russia's president.
3: This massive project will create over 3,100 new jobs right here in Maryland and will support an additional 11,000 jobs across the nation.
1: President Trump also in Maryland announcing a new defense project. 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
4: I don't know if you like to people watch, but I'm a huge fan. It's free. You know, you just sit there with someone you love and talk about the folks walking by for a couple hours. And Gatlinburg is prime pickings. I mean, get your camera ready. I'm on the main drag. If you've never been there, Gatlinburg is basically just one hill, you know, with museums. That's their word, not mine. And then my favorite place to people watch in any tourist town, but especially Gatlinburg, is the old-fashioned candy kitchen. I love that place so much because no matter what time of day you walk up, you're going to see the same thing. There's going to be a hillbilly pressed up against the window who cannot figure out how they're making taffy on the other side of the window, and it is the greatest thing they've ever seen. They're like, get out of here. Nuh-uh. Hey, come look. It's where they make it. The taffy from Cracker Barrel. Yeah, it all comes from... I don't know how they do it, even though I can see the whole process from right here. Just stand there. Hours.
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6: Mostly sunny for your Wednesday, a high this afternoon of about 83. Clear skies for your Wednesday night, a low of 53. Sunny on Thursday, 84. Sunny on Friday, 81. Then a 30% chance of rain on Saturday with a high in the lower 80s.

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2: News. I'm Ted Lindner. A Delta Airlines plane struck the tail of an Air Canada aircraft while taxiing for departure in L.A. on Tuesday. The collision happening on the tarmac at Los Angeles International Airport. Air Canada confirming no injuries were reported. Delta acknowledging the collision and apologized for the disruption. President Trump says he'll soon speak with his Russian counterpart about the reported plague death in the country as Moscow continues to be less than forthcoming about the case.
3: Secretary of State Marco Rubio's message to Russian officials, start talking. U.S. health experts, including President Biden's top COVID officials, want answers about why plague patient zero died.
2: Fox's Jillian Turner. The L.A. Dodgers take a 2-1 lead in the NLDS with a 3-1 win over the Braves in Atlanta Tuesday night. And the Padres stay alive in San Diego. They knock off the Milwaukee Brewers in game 3, 4-3. The Brewers still with a 2-1 lead. 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
3: I have a very specific relationship to horror movies because I understand them. I get them. But I think it has to do with my being black. Because you notice that it rarely is us who gets eaten. We as black people are just not as curious as white people. Because you will hear something in your house. You get up, you get dressed,

0: don't find light. And you say the quintessential words that will get you eaten every time. Is someone there? As soon as you hear that, you know it's over. Y'all don't run towards the door. You always go up to where the sound was. You go through at a door. You know you shouldn't go through. See, you don't see us do that. We hear a sound, the first thing we grab is a cell phone. White people don't do this. See, we go downstairs towards the door. Because if you go outside, chances are you'll survive the movie. You never see, very rarely, once or twice, just to make everybody feel good, you see black people get eaten. But it's very rare. Very rare. If a voice out of nowhere comes through the grate and says, get out, we go. You guys want to sit and talk about it. I think I heard something the other night. What was it, Joan? I'm not sure. But see, if LaQuisha hears it, LaQuisha's gonna be on the phone. Girl, I don't know who that was, but I was up in there clipping my toenails. And this man said, get out. And I was like, you get out. And then, girl, he said it for real. Well, I picked up my shit, I left.
1: 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Laugh it up. Laughs on break.
2: 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Check it out right now.

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6: Mostly sunny for your Wednesday, a high this afternoon of about 83. Clear skies for your Wednesday night, a low of 53. Sunny on Thursday, 84. Sunny on Friday, 81. Then a 30% chance of rain on Saturday with a high in the lower 80s.

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1: News. I'm Deborah Valentine. President Trump heading to Texas today to continue his Republican push heading into the midterms. Fox's Kristen Goodwin.
2: President Trump will be in San Antonio to rally support for Texas Attorney General and GOP Senate nominee Ken Paxton and Carlos de la Cruz, the Republican running for the U.S. House seat to represent Texas's newly redrawn 35th congressional district.
1: De la Cruz faces Democrat Johnny Garcia. Paxton faces a Democratic State Representative James Tallarico. Michigan Democratic Senate candidate Abdul El Sayed during a Q&A event reminded his Republican opponent, Mike Rogers, of Thursday's planned debate.
3: I cannot wait to debate you on Thursday. If you show up.
1: A Fox News poll finds El Sayed with a one-point lead over Republican Rogers, who declined an earlier debate. Former President Obama will appear with El Sayed in Detroit October 24th. 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
2: This is Kentucky Farm Bureaus across Kentucky. KFB Vice President Shane Wiseman serves as the resolution chair for the state. He expects data centers will be a top issue this year. But while many oppose the facilities, they recognize private property rights.
3: You know, on the same note, I think the gist of Farm Bureau, we want to preserve as much prime farmland and agriculture as we possibly can. I mean, that's the whole idea of the farmland transition, you know. We don't want to see it get developed and be that developed with a data center or solar or anything like that.
2: Wiseman says state and federal programs have been enacted to preserve farmland, but he says the dollars don't match up.
3: It's still hard to compete with the kind of prices that they're offering some of these farmers per acre for their land to put these solar panels or data centers on.
2: The resolutions committee will meet later this year and review proposals from all across the Commonwealth. This is Across Kentucky.
4: It was a Friday night in Kentucky, and all across the state, streets were empty. Stores were dark. Restaurants were closed. Even the town squares, normally the center of the action, were silent and still. In most states, the sudden disappearance of a town's population would be cause for alarm. But this was Kentucky, and it was high school football, volleyball, and soccer season. The explanation was perfectly clear. This wasn't some episode of the Twilight Zone. It was game night.
5: 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High school sports, where greatness gets its start. This message made possible by the KHSAA and the high schools in this community.
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11: Mostly sunny for your Wednesday, a high this afternoon of about 83. Clear skies for your Wednesday night, a low of 53. Sunny on Thursday, 84. Sunny on Friday, 81. Then a 30% chance of rain on Saturday with a high in the lower 80s.

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2: 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Mostly clear skies, and we have 48 degrees.
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3: News. I'm CJ Papa. President Trump choosing Texas today to support the current state attorney general, Ken Paxton, who's running for Senate against Democrat James Tallarico.
4: Ken's doing much better now that everybody is, since starting 3-4 days ago, since starting the rally.
5: Despite the Democrats' attempts to cast the president as a liability, President Trump is heading back to Texas today, confident that his rallies are turning the tide for the GOP. He will be in San Antonio today to help GOP Senate candidate Ken Paxton.
3: Fox's Matt Olivera reporting in Washington in Israel. Horn blowing as the nation stops to remember the victims of the October 7th terror attack by Hamas 3 years ago today. And tropical storm Isaias forms off the coast of eastern Mexico. It's forecast to become a hurricane targeting the Gulf Coast this week. 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
1: For Wednesday, it is October 7th, and from the Studio 101 News Desk, I'm Chris Jesse. Kentucky's Department of Fish and Wildlife Resources is providing updated information about fish and wildlife-related regulations now in effect. Now, these further define size, daily, and possession limits for sport fish populations taken from Kentucky's public waters and provide additional opportunities to control deer populations with new hunting opportunities. For a full list and description of fishing and deer hunting regulation changes, visit the fw.ky.gov website. There are several of them. The Kentucky Transportation Cabinet has completed its evaluation of the U.S. 31EX Race Street intersection with Front Street in Glasgow. As anticipated, the intersection will remain an all-way stop and the traffic signal being removed today. The signal was switched to flashing red back in April. Stop signs and message boards were installed at that time. The evaluation was prompted by a utility company moving lines to new poles, which would have required the signal to be relocated. Preliminary data collected before the evaluation period showed that traffic counts at the intersection no longer met federal guidelines for a traffic signal, prompting the evaluation to determine whether an always stop would meet traffic flow needs. The full evaluation confirmed preliminary data. What remains of a tropical system will affect us this weekend, but still a few nice days to go yet. Weather details are coming up.
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0: 71-year-old Harvey Blaine Garrett of Park City passed away Saturday at the Medical Center of Caverna. He was a U.S. Army veteran, and a funeral service is scheduled for 11 Thursday morning at Hatcher and Sadler Funeral Home. Burial will follow in Bonaire Cemetery. Visitation is 4 to 8 p.m. this evening and from 9 a.m. until service time Thursday at Hatcher and Sadler Funeral Home. 97-year-old B.G. Bradshaw Markham passed away on Sunday. She was a member of Brush Creek Baptist Church, and a funeral service is scheduled for 2 Thursday afternoon at Foster Toller Curry Funeral Home. Burial will follow in Bennett Cemetery. Visitation is from 10 a.m. until service time Thursday at Foster Toller Curry Funeral Home. 71-year-old Howard Lee Hughes passed away Sunday at T.J. Sampson Community Hospital. A funeral service is scheduled for noon Friday at Sego Funeral Home. Burial will follow in Northtown Cemetery. Visitation is 4 to 8 p.m. Thursday and from 8 a.m. until service time on Friday at Sego Funeral Home. 87-year-old Leroy Thomas Deckard of Glasgow passed away Sunday at T.J. Sampson Community Hospital. He was a member of Canaanland Baptist Church, and a funeral service is scheduled for 1 Friday afternoon at A.F. Crow & Son Funeral Home. And burial will follow in Glasgow Municipal Cemetery. Visitation is 11 a.m. to 8 p.m. Thursday and from 8 a.m. until service time Friday at A.F. Crow & Son Funeral Home. 61-year-old Ronnie Paul Middleton of Cave City passed away Monday at his residence. A funeral service is scheduled for 2 Saturday afternoon at Hatcher and Sadler Funeral Home. Visitation is from 10 a.m. until service time Saturday at the funeral home. 74-year-old Claire Mary Hildreth Davis of Glasgow passed away Saturday. Cremation was chosen, and arrangements are by A.F. Crow & Son Funeral Home. 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
4: Mostly sunny today. We'll see a high near 82, overnight clear, and a low around 54. We'll see sunshine once again tomorrow with a high of 83 and an overnight low of 51. Sunny skies for Friday, a high of 85, and then on Saturday, a 40% chance of showers and a high near 81. Rain is likely for Sunday, high of 72. Right now, mostly clear skies, and we're at 48 degrees. 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
6: It's the midweek, Kentucky. Let's get right into it. Let's talk sports. I'm Scott Fitzgerald. How about some college football? Kentucky getting another big recruiting opportunity this weekend. This could have a Louisville twist. Four-star Christian Academy wide receiver Jahi Brown, currently committed to Louisville, will be on hand for Kentucky's game against LSU on Saturday. Turning to the game itself, well, inside linebacker, a real concern for head coach Will Stein, in large part due to the ineligibility of Alex Afari Jr.
7: It's thin. There's no doubt about it. Grant battled. Bo battled. Should we put Devin Smith in the last play. First play was a pop pass right over his head in overtime. Yeah, it's scary. There's no doubt about it. And so we're practicing other people, guys that are down the line, because there's really nobody left. And we got to find a way.
8: Talking college basketball now, the University of Louisville taking center stage at ACC Media Day yesterday.
9: No question that we are intentional this year as to how we built our roster, and there was an emphasis on defense and rebounding and improving our rim protection and our length and our overall physicality. I think we still are a good shooting team, but the length and athleticism that we added hopefully will make us an elite defensive and rebounding team as well.
8: University of Louisville coach Pat Kelsey outlining their emphasis for this season. The Cards, of course, leaning heavily into Kansas transfer Floyd Bedinga and Adrian Woolley, the lone scholarship returner. The Cardinals also are preparing as if Seth Trimble and L.J. Wells will be eligible despite their ongoing legal battles. The Bengals could be without two of their top wide receivers Sunday at Miami. Ja'Marr Chase remains in the NFL's concussion protocol. Well, T. Higgins is dealing with an adductor injury. Coach Taylor says both players are day-to-day. And there's a jockey change to watch for. The Breeders' Cup Classic at Keeneland, Flavian Pratt. Last year's Eclipse Award-winning jockey will ride Magnitude in the $7 million Classic on October 31st. Pratt has already won the Classic twice aboard Flightline and Sierra Leone. Have a great day, Kentucky. I'm Scott Fitzgerald.
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0: Hurricanes a-coming. Hurricanes a-coming. Yes, Sophia. 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

0: right, Lori, weather quiz.
1: Okay.
0: What makes a storm a hurricane? When do we call it a hurricane?
1: Does this have to do with wind mileage?
0: You're on the right street.
1: Okay.
0: Yeah, yeah. You got a number in mind. It's a wind threshold that is the criteria that trips a hurricane.
1: Okay.
0: Storm moving from tropical storm status. You've got an invest or cluster that it develops to a more organized system that we'll call a depression, tropical depression, then a tropical storm, and that's when it gets its name.
1: Okay.
0: Is when we call it a tropical storm. And then tropical storm reaches a threshold, and then it becomes a hurricane. What would you say those winds are?
2: I want to take a guess at this, too.
0: All right. Well, either way.
1: Let's say 130 miles per hour.
2: All right.
0: We're going to be swept off to Mars.
2: Yep. My right. guess is 140.
0: Oh, wow. Both of y'all way overshot.
1: Did we?
0: Yes, you did.
1: Okay.
0: Significantly.
2: Well, I know I've heard of a lot of hurricanes being at 140.
0: Well, that's a strong one.
2: I know.
0: 74 miles an hour.
2: That's it?
0: Is the threshold for...
2: I drive faster than that.
0: The category...
1: We know, Dwayne.
0: Dwayne and his white Buick are out running the wind.
1: Not for long.
2: No, here comes a hurricane in a little white car.
0: So, yeah, 74, that's in nautical terms, 64 knots, too. So, yeah, that's the threshold for a Category 1. And then I don't know the breakout numbers off the top of my head, but then it steps up to Category 1, 2, 3, 4, 5 from there. So,
2: what's the category going to be when it gets to Kentucky?
0: I've seen category Kentucky. It'll be a depression by then if it's even still that. The forecast track right now, the consensus forecast track. Now you see what we call the spaghetti models a lot posted, and that's a combination of all the different models that run. There's a European model. There's an American model. There's a NAM. There's a GF. All the different models, weather models that have been fixed that are out there.
2: Is there an Iran model?
0: I don't know if there's an Iran. I doubt there's an Iran weather model out there. But gee, the Iranian model is strangely knocking off all the oil. All the oil wells. Thank you.
2: Silence!
1: Silence!
0: I won't say his famous line because that's just a little too far.
1: It is, ain't it?
0: Yeah. I was going to say, gee, mysteriously, these are taking out all the oil wells in the Gulf. I don't know. In all seriousness, this won't be one of those type of hurricanes that would probably do a lot of damage to the oil rigs, but it is tracking right through the middle of the Gulf. Expected to make landfall probably late Friday night, midnight, 1 a.m.-ish Saturday is the forecast for pretty much around Gulf Shores, Alabama. And then anywhere from New Orleans over to, say, Panama City Beach, maybe even a little further to the east. That's kind of the forecast consensus of the cone at this point. So
1: it's like it knows it's fall break.
0: It is. Mm-hmm. And that's,
1: get off my beach.
0: Yeah. Early. Whippersnappers. Mm-hmm. So there will be a mass exodus of folks heading north. And if you're...
2: toward Kentucky.
0: Well... so.
1: It's like it knows it's fall break.
0: It is, mm-hmm. And that's...
1: get off my beach.
0: Yeah, early, whippersnappers. Mm-hmm. So there will be a mass exodus of folks heading...

0: Golden or the Emerald Coasts, as it's called, the 30A corridor. All those folks are probably going to be coming home pretty quickly. Mm-hmm. And probably by Thursday, because if you wait till Friday, you're going to be in a mess of traffic.
1: Oh, yeah.
2: Oh, yeah.
0: And that will not be fun either.
1: No.
0: But it is never fun. It doesn't matter if you just come home on Friday or Saturday anyway from fall break week. That stretch of 65 down in southern Alabama is just, it's busy. It's full. And,
2: yeah.
0: You know, if you're going down to the beaches, you leave I-65, not all the way to the, you don't go all the way to the coast unless you're going to Gulf Shores, and you still don't go all the way to the coast on 65. But, those are side roads, back roads. Now, they're big roads, like 31E and 30, but they're still not four-lane divided highways a lot of the way. So they get clustered and congested real quickly is my point. So if you do, and they know, I mean, surely if you've got friends, family down there, they're watching the forecast, because I'm sure they can't go anywhere without the buzz. Everybody talking about, as Lori mentioned, the hurricane a-coming.
2: Hurricanes a-coming.
0: That's a reference to the Golden Girls, by the way. Or in my mind, it is.
2: Mm-hmm.
1: Lori said something about using cardboard to put over the window.
0: Well, yeah. It probably would work here.
2: It might work.
0: Maybe not so much there. I don't know. It might. I keep, certain things from deflecting off of windows anyway. But tropical storm, and I heard the Fox News guy, and I heard some meteorologists, I've heard them call this thing everything in the last 24 hours. The storm is called Isaias. It's spelled I-S-I-A. I done messed it up. I-S-A-I-A-S. Isaias.
2: Why?
1: Is that after Iran?
0: I do not know. No, I would say it's...
1: ISIS.
0: I would say it's Spanish in its origin. I don't know that, but anyway, Isaias is the name of the storm. That's my consensus of...
2: How come they get to name it?
1: I don't know, but it's going to be a tongue twister for a lot of weather broadcasters.
0: Well, you're going to go... Hang on to that thought, that it's America.
2: This is America.
0: I saw something earlier that caught my attention that I had not seen before. We'll get into that.
1: Well, maybe America don't get to name all of them.
0: Here's the latest on Tropical Storm Isaias, and it is still a tropical storm. I know everybody's talked about, hurricane. It's not a hurricane yet, and this is as of the 4 a.m. update. They won't do another one here for still a few more hours. But as of 4 a.m. this morning, it was not... hurricane strength.
2: Okay. Mm-hmm.
0: Tropical storm Isaias has a maximum sustained wind of 40 miles an hour now, so we're still about 30 some miles an hour under the threshold for a hurricane. Its position is still a little bit north of the, well, it's kind of in the curl of Mexico where it curls down into the Gulf. So it's well south of even the tip of Florida by its north-south range. But it is closer to the Mexico coast. It's expected to kind of tail up north, and again, expected to become a hurricane probably by midnight tonight. Early in the morning, it is expected to be and strengthened to a hurricane, and then make landfall, we mentioned, around the Alabama portion of the coast there between Mississippi and Florida. The panhandle of Florida is right now the main target for the cone of where all this is expected to go. But as I mentioned, anywhere from New Orleans, basically over to Panama City, is kind of in play. But again, the consensus right now is right around Gulf Shores, Alabama, for those folks down there. And then it's expected to almost take a perfectly north trajectory into the states, up through Alabama, eastern Mississippi, then up through Tennessee, and into ultimately kind of west Kentucky. Pretty much marching right up I-65, if you want to get geographical about it. Now, that's the center of the storm. That doesn't mean where the heaviest rain will be.
1: Uh-huh.
0: Hurricane spins counterclockwise, and it will pull moisture up on the east side of that as it wraps in. So the eastern side of that storm is typically where the heaviest rainfall will come once they kind of start to unravel. Because it's still dragging all the moisture from the Gulf up with it. Now, again, how defined it is and how organized it stays as it moves inland is still yet to be determined, and that will certainly depend upon a lot of things, but that will determine the weather forecast as far as rain amounts. But here, Again, a shift of 50 or 100 miles east-west.

0: make a big difference in how much and how heavy rain we get here. But if you're looking for effects here, probably late Saturday, we'll say Saturday afternoon, Saturday evening, then early Sunday morning would be when we would get the most effects here from this storm, based on the current forecast. And it's only Wednesday, and we'll tweak that as we go. But anyway, that's the latest on Tropical Storm Isaias, rotating down in the Gulf.
1: Okay.
0: All right.
2: I can't hear some other people to call it.
0: Well, and that's what I said. I had heard three or four, and then I heard the Fox News guy at the top of the hour, and he kind of
2: coughed.
0: Well,
1: Isaias.
0: You know, they do that Fox News minute, and it's boom, boom, boom. They don't have a lot of time to fool around when they do the news minute there.
2: He's
0: at
2: only
0: the top
2: got
0: of
2: 60
0: the,
2: seconds.
0: Yeah, he's got 60 seconds to drill all that in, but he moved on through it pretty quickly, and he stressed the E part. Isaias.
1: Isaias.
0: Yes, so Ezekiel. I was like thinking, I don't know that I've ever heard a Bible reference to Isaias, but it sounds very biblical, does it not?
1: It kind of does, yeah.
0: All right, here's what I wanted to get to. Lori said, this is America. I had never noticed this before, and I don't know that I would have just paid attention to it, but this is the first time this year I've looked for a hurricane on a map because we haven't had any. So I had not been to the National...
2: Is this the first one?
0: Absolutely.
2: Okay.
0: I had not been to... We've had named storms. We hadn't had a hurricane yet. So this is late in the year for this.
1: Yeah.
0: Either way, what I was going to say is I hadn't been to the National Hurricane Center, you know, in a long time. The webpage there to get the data. Anyway, I pulled it up and it said... advisory number 3. This is advisory 3. 4 a.m. advisory number 3. Tropical storm Isaias in the Gulf of America.
1: Gulf of America.
0: Yeah. And I was
2: Trump
0: like...
2: changed it.
0: Well, I know he talked about it, but I didn't know it was ever... literally ever federally recognized. But the name now legally is recognized in this country as...
1: Gulf of America.
2: Wow. I just got one thing to say.
0: What's that?
2: If you want to get cheap prices on cruises, right now's your time. That's right.
0: Leaving Friday.
1: Oh, I'm sure.
2: Yeah, you can get a good cheap price, Lori.
1: Pennies on the dollar.
0: Yeah. Let's stay on the boat, docks, and just eat for the next week.
1: Hey, I'd be happy with that.
0: Would you be fine with that?
1: I love their food.
0: Yeah.
1: Full entertainment, I'm good.
0: Yeah.
2: There's no cars out here in the parking lot. They're all swept away.
1: We're in the boat. We'll be all right.
0: Well, and this is, hey, look, like this is one of those times where, if I know folks in New Orleans be very nervous, you know, in that part of the country. But the good thing for you is the wind, you're not on the favorable side for storm surge on this. So even if it makes landfall a little closer to you, it's likely the storm surge would be to the east of you. Now, that's not good news for those folks, but, storm surge in a city that's below the Gulf's seafloor is never good. So, I don't know that New Orleans has really had a test since. They've had another storm since then,
2: Katrina.
0: But not had one of that magnitude with storm surge. So,
2: you remember we,
0: we
2: did a tour around that right after it happened.
0: Yeah.
2: Oh, it was bad.
0: Yeah, it was very eerie, too. I mean, even not in just in New Orleans. Like, I remember going by, was it on I-10? I think it was on I-10. We were still that far north. We went by where Six Flags of Louisiana, New Orleans was. And the park, obviously was just closed. And it was a year later, almost, when we went on that cruise. And, it was just, there were parking lots full of cars that were still just covered in mud. Year had gone by and they hadn't been moved. That wasn't obviously an urgent.
1: Right.
0: With everything else going on. But the weird thing was, to me, you could still see that long after buildings, you could still see the water line.
2: Yeah.
0: And the mud line where everything had come up to. You'd go past car dealerships. I don't remember if it was a Chevy or Ford, but anyway, it was a big car dealer, one of those mega car dealerships. And all these they were new cars at the time, but they were just, they just looked like they had been drizzled, covered in chocolate. Like, they looked like they'd been iced over by chocolate, and they were still just sitting there with mud on them this time.
2: You remember we went by Fats Domino's home as well?
0: Yeah.
2: They took his baby grand upstairs to try to preserve it.
0: Yeah, down in the Ninth Ward there. A very moving thing. And if you haven't seen the Katrina documentary on Netflix that came out this past spring, summer. It's worth a watch. You got to watch it with skeptical eyes because it's a little bit politically charged. I think they had a purpose behind just documenting and telling you the story. They had purposes, it seemed like, in trying to persuasive purposes, I guess, is what I'm saying. So you got to watch it with some skepticism in that regard. But, you know, the information in it is really interesting. So, mm-hmm. All right, 6:36, we'll take the break, and we'll come back. Get your forecast on the way for here. Again, nice weather till the weekend, at least. And Dwayne's got our history lesson. It is October 7th, y'all. We are MODOCing through this fall break week.
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10: Now kids have all the cool stuff at church, man. Trunk or treat. I didn't know what this was. My church did it. I was so excited, man. Reach our community. It was awesome watching my pastor explain it to the older people the week before. He gets on the mic. Now, we know we don't live in the same time we grew up in. We can't be out there knocking on strange people's doors. It's not safe. What we're going to do? We're going to get all the automobiles in the parking lot in the dark. Decorate them. We're going to teach kids that car trunks may be full of delicious candy. Hallelujah. Where'd everybody go?
7: Laughs on break.
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4: 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And for today, we'll see mostly sunny skies and a high near 82. Overnight, clear skies and a low of 54. And then for Thursday, we'll see sunshine and a high around 83. Friday, looks like sunny skies and a high around 85. Right now, mostly clear skies. And we're at 46 degrees.
0: Thank you much, Miss Lori. Chilly morning as you head out, but nice one. It'll be another one of those where you need to put a jacket on. And if you wear that jacket into work and then you come back out at lunch, you're going to be like, daggum.
4: It got warm
0: on us. Mm-hmm. So that's the way it works in September, October. 6:40, history lesson, October 7th. What we got?
2: Well, we start off with 1913. That's the year my parents were born. First moving assembly line began operation at the Ford Motor Company factory in Highland Park, Michigan. So I guess that's when they started rolling them off. 1916, the most lopsided victory in college football history, and it didn't have anything to do with Kentucky.
0: Oh, wow.
2: Georgia Tech defeated Cumberland University 222 to nothing.
4: Okay.
0: 222-0.
2: There was not a mercy rule at that time.
0: I think there was a Vegas line on that game.
2: How many people was left in the stands when the game was over? 2001, war in Afghanistan started as the United States and Britain launched air attacks against military targets in Osama bin Laden's training camps in the wake of the September 11th attacks. The U.S. military completed its withdrawal from Afghanistan to end the 20-year war on August 30th of 2021.
0: All right.
2: 2019, President Donald Trump ordered the withdrawal of U.S. troops from northeastern Syria. Syria's Kurds accused the U.S. of turning its back on its allies and risking gains made in the fight against the Islamic State group.
0: What happened with the Waze?
1: With what?
0: The Waze.
1: The Waze?
0: Yeah. Oh, come on. Somebody got that right. Dwayne said the Kurds.
1: Okay. Got you now. I was like,
0: what about the Waze?
1: Excuse me.
0: Kurds and Waze.
1: A little slow. Okay, hang on.
2: Go back home.
0: I was looking for my gong, but.
1: Kurds and Waze. There you go.
0: Mm-hmm. All right.
2: All right. Birthdays today. Heading the list. Singer John Mellencamp is 75.
0: Back when he was John Cougar Mellencamp.
1: Yeah. Days.
0: Hey!

0: and or John Cougar or Mellencamp, don't you feel like he and the Boss should have done some, probably did. I don't know if they ever did any concerts together or not. Springsteen and Mellencamp together. Wouldn't that have been a similar?
1: I think so.
0: Very similar bill.
2: Mm-hmm.
0: As far as audiences go. Yeah. All right.
2: TV personality Simon Cowell is 67.
0: Oh, it's atrocious.
1: Atrocious.
0: Very Bob karaoke.
2: Singer-actor Tony Braxton is 59.

0: Houston, big song, Unbreak My Heart, that late 90s or mid 90s anthem, I should say, that got played so much you got sick of it on the radio.
1: Yeah.
0: Her vocal, like you look at singers or listen to singers and like you get marveled at Mariah Carey's stratosphere range, right? Mm-hmm. And she could just squeal up
1: her tear.
0: Five octaves above the, yeah. Toni Braxton would go the other way.
1: She would.
0: She could just reach down and get a note that would just, like, in the middle of a rip, she could just reach down and get it without any breath. It was amazing. It is amazing.
2: We need to put them two together.
0: Well, I'm sure that would be a good show. All right, what else you got?
2: All right, well, Football Hall of Famer Charles Woodson is 50 today.
0: All right.
2: Singer Taylor Hicks, also 50.
0: Do any of you remember Taylor Hicks' music?
1: No.
0: We don't. But he won American Idol, right?
1: Yeah, I don't understand why, but he did. I just thought he was a pretty man.
0: He had the salt and pepper.
1: Yeah.
0: He had the Clooney kind of air about
1: tall.
0: Him. Yeah. And not that he's a bad singer. I'm not saying that at all, but...
1: Yeah.
0: He beat Catherine McPhee. And not because she was pretty and all that.
2: Maybe he went into modeling.
0: I don't know.
1: He might could do that.
0: He could do it. He would have been a suit, you know, suit model kind of guy.
1: Big and tall.
0: Yeah. But as far as I know, after that, like, he just kind of... I'm sure he did some touring for a little bit when he had the name recognition, but I can't imagine he's... not living a normal life somewhere these days.
1: You know, yeah.
0: Appearing as former Idol winner at state fairs and whatnot.
1: Probably.
0: That kind of thing.
1: I want your autograph.
0: Yeah. Get it on eBay.
1: Yeah.
2: Yeah.
0: All right.
2: And the baby of the day, Major League Baseball player, saw him last night, Mookie Betts. He's 34. His Los Angeles Dodgers defeated Atlanta 3-1. I talked with Yankee. Yankee was way up in the air because the Dodgers won.
0: Well, so okay. It's tied now. They got the final game.
2: No, Dodgers up 2-1.
0: Oh, they up 2-1? Okay. Well, that's right. That's right. Well.
2: Yankee's pulling for the Dodgers.
0: Is it really?
2: Yeah.
1: I can't believe he could be pulled away.
0: I'm sure the powers that be in the TV world would love to have Yankees, Dodgers. I mean, that's always the dream set up for ratings.
2: Uh-huh.
0: You know, yeah. East Coast versus West Coast, big metro markets. Let's bring in the people. So it's an advertising dream. All right. Before we get to birthdays, I saw where Trump's going to the Texas
2: football game.
0: Texas Georgia game, I think it is this weekend.
2: How much is that going to cost the country?
0: I don't know.
1: Does he eat very much?
0: Is he what?
1: Does he eat very much?
0: I don't know. I don't know if he goes there and has a big chili dog and spills it on his shirt like the rest of us or not. Probably not.
1: I'd have it all over me.
2: Yeah.
1: Every time I eat, I have it all over me.
2: Yeah. Answer your question about Taylor Hicks. He lives in Nashville, Tennessee.
0: Does he really?
2: He regularly tours and spends time in Alabama, where he co-owns the restaurant Saul's, S-A-W-S, Saul's Juke Joint.
0: Okay. Seems like I remember him being from Alabama on the show, now that you say that.
2: He does tour, performs live acoustic and band sets, recently releasing new music, including the single, The Mirror.
1: Okay.
0: Mm-hmm.
1: The Mirror.
2: Uh-huh.
0: I'm going to get right on downloading that one.
1: Now, Chris, I keep looking at this tropical storm name. Mm-hmm. It looks to me like it's Isaias.
0: Mm-hmm.
1: But they call it Isaias.
0: S-I-E-S.
1: S-I-E-S.
0: S-I-E-S.
1: S-I-E-S.
0: Mm-hmm.
1: Okay.
0: But, again, if you do your...
1: S-I-E-S.
0: I-S-A-I-A-S. S-I-E. Because I-A-E-O-U, if you're looking at the Spanish pronunciation of vowels, I-A-E-O-U. So.
1: Okay.
0: Isaias. There you go.
1: Okay.
0: it may be Isaias by the time we get done. As far as
1: it'd be easier to say.
0: Yeah. But again, I didn't name them. They just go down.
1: Just
0: the
1: call
0: list.
1: It is.
0: Yeah. Hurricane is.
1: Tropical storm is.
0: Mm-hmm.
2: One forecasting model says it's going to come through between 1 p.m. Saturday and 1 p.m. Sunday, but that's just down below Tennessee and then above Kentucky.
0: Yeah.
2: 24 hours.
0: I literally printed this off before we went on the air. The National Hurricane Center's cone forecast literally has it over the city of Evansville at their 1 a.m. because they do updates at certain intervals, folks. They do forecast intervals.
2: 1 a.m. when?
0: 1 a.m. Sunday has it right over Evansville in Indiana.
2: So it's going to pass much faster than maybe they first anticipated.
0: Yeah, but like I said, Saturday afternoon into Saturday evening and early Sunday morning would be the, you know, the when we would get the most effects of it. But again, if it, you know, if the center of the low pressure goes right above us, it's most likely, and this will be, you know, bad for eastern Kentucky because we all we don't want floods over there. How much moisture does this thing bring with it? The good thing is it's not going out, the eastern side of the storm's not going out over the center of the Gulf. It's going to be, the eastern side of the storm will be closer to the Florida coastline. So that means it may not bring as much moisture with it. That would be a good thing. I mean, while we need rain, we certainly don't want floods and the kind of stuff we've seen happen the last few years in Carolina and Kentucky and eastern Tennessee. The Smokies have had, I mean, it's, they've had devastating floods two or three times where, you know, homes washed away on the creek banks and that kind of thing in the last few years. So,
1: yeah.
0: Mountains and a lot of water don't work very well either. So, we'll keep you up to date on it. All right, we'll take the break, come back. Local birthdays, real quick, before we do that. It's the 7th. Here we go. Oh my gosh, what a list! It's a long one.
1: It's a big
2: get a big long breath.
0: Amari Bradley, happy birthday.
1: Now drop it.
0: Paul Thomas. Shelly Givens is having a birthday. Doug Hogan. Marla.
1: Lift it.
0: Huh?
1: Lift it.
0: Marla Hicks is on the list. Jeff Church. Terry Whitmer, happy birthday. Devonna Trent White. It's Laura Jean Ratliff's birthday. We've got Ronnie Pitcock on the list. Danny Pointer. Raydina Weiss. And that's a line, so we're going to, those are for the day below. It's so big. We've got so many here. I've got trying to figure out which square they fit in. These are all for the 7th again. And then we've got Hannah and Uriah Windry having an anniversary.
2: Okay.
0: All right.
1: Mm-hmm.
0: So happy birthday to all those folks. And then who was on your birthday list? This is interesting because I, apparently in a year past when we had this list out, I wrote down the celebrities on this date. You had Simon Cowell on there.
2: Yeah.
1: Yeah.
0: Did you have Vladimir Putin on there?
3: No.
1: No, Vladimir wasn't on there.
0: Really?
2: No, he's trying to figure out that disease right now.
1: What disease?
2: The woman died, the young girl. She was studying medicine or whatever, and she died of that mysterious pneumonia, influenza.
0: But Vladimir Putin? If I were to rank the world's...
2: Send him an email.
0: The world's leaders.
1: I will.
0: Like, ones to watch most closely. He would be above Korea and China to me.
2: But he would not be above Iran.
0: I think he would. I mean, Iran, like, eccentric and powerful. I mean, like, if you take everything into consideration, I think Putin's the most worrisome, in my mind, anyways, the most worrisome individual in the world. I mean, because they can move the needle more than, I mean,
1: more than John Un.
0: Yeah, I mean, long story short, I think they can probably do that. Anyway, it's got Joey Behar on here too. No.
1: Sorry.
2: Didn't you have?
1: No.
2: Didn't you?
1: Not sorry.
0: Sorry, not sorry.
2: Your name put on, didn't you?
1: I didn't put Joey on there.
0: Yeah. Oh, so you saw her, you just avoided her. Okay.
1: I don't think I've seen her, actually.
0: Lori censored this thing. All right. Well, anyway, happy anniversary, happy birthday. If you've got a birthday or an anniversary for today, we need to clean it up, actually. We've got a lot of names scratched off here, too. And we've got, like I said, I had the celebrities written on there from a year ago, so for whatever reason.
2: By the way, we are saluting birthdays this week on our Swap Shop. Mm-hmm. And I know we're pushing, the $101 giveaway. but it looks like he may have overshadowed the birthday call. So we hope that everybody will still call in that's having a birthday and register for the IGA Deli birthday cake between 8 and 9 a.m.
0: Dwayne, be quiet. I got a better chance to win if no more call in. I done put my name in there.
1: And I love cake. Remember that.
0: Yeah,
2: Lori.
1: Whoever wins.
2: Yeah, she don't even have a birthday, but her name always goes in.
0: Send cake and donuts.
1: Yeah.
0: Or donuts.
1: I could probably eat cake right now, you know, if it's real soft.
2: Yeah.
1: But now donuts, I don't know that I could do that right
0: have
1: now.
0: Have you sneezed?
1: Yes. And I got to sneeze with my mouth open. I don't need to hold it.
0: But, I mean, you have gotten through that.
1: Yeah.
0: Mm-hmm. Okay.
2: Well, Lori, if it helps you feel better, if they bring any donuts or cake you can't eat, Chris and I can always eat.
1: So okay, I'll send it on to you all.
2: Well, you don't have to send it. We'll take it.
0: Dwayne's batting cleanup.
1: Yep.
0: All right. 6:54, we'll take the break, come back. Matter of fact, let's go ahead and get our National Day calendar in here. If you've got, do you have it?
2: I do.
0: If not, I was going to say, if you got it, let's get that knocked out, and then we'll hit the break instead of trying to come back here, because we're 6 shy of 7, so that'll put us right up top of the hour about right.
2: These are some good ones.
0: All right.
2: International Day of Peaceful Communication.
1: Okay.
0: Okay.
2: Be peaceful in all your communication today.
0: See, that's what makes Putin so devious. And the morning P1S, I got his, he agrees about Putin, but like, he's not going to get mad. He's just going to quietly.
2: He looks like he stays quiet, but I don't know what he does behind the curtain.
0: Yeah, I know. That's what I'm saying.
1: You got to watch him.
0: Yeah. Silent and deadly are, I'm more afraid of that than loud and obnoxious.
2: Uh-huh.
0: Always. All right.
2: International Walk to School Day.
0: Mm-hmm.
1: Oh, that's been a long walk for me.
0: Uphill both ways in the snow.
2: Yep.
1: Oh, never got there.
2: Lori got up at 2:30 to head to school over in Edmonton.
1: Oh, my goodness.
2: All right. It's National Coffee with a Cop Day.
0: Coffee with a... Yeah.
1: It'd probably make me nervous.
2: Yeah.
1: All the time I'm sitting there drinking my coffee.
0: Course, then, you know, that begs the question, right? What'd you do?
1: I don't know. I would get nervous anyway, I guess.
2: National Frappe Day.
1: Bring it on.
2: Okay.
0: You know how goats just faint? You know, the fainting goats, when they get their blood pressure just rises so high, and then they just fall over.
1: Yeah.
0: You know, what if people had that about cops?
1: Yeah. Sitting in the car.
0: Yeah. Well, I mean, driving down the road, like, can you imagine going to the legislature and trying to introduce a bill? I'm advocating to take all patrols off the roadway because while driving, if I see a cop, I faint.
1: I faint. I'm like, I wasn't speeding. What was I doing?
0: I just faint when I see cops. I don't...
2: National Forgiveness and Happiness Day. You might be able to get a forgiveness from a cop.
1: Okay.
2: And then you'll be happy the rest of the trip home.
1: I don't get a ticket.
2: National Inner Beauty Day.
1: That's a good thing.
2: It's National Kale Day. Either one of you eat kale?
0: No.
1: Oh, kale salad. My goodness, it's so good.
0: Is it?
2: You gotta be kidding.
1: It is.
0: Is it good by the, I mean, is the kale good or is the way you fix it good?
1: Well, Miss Sonia Bass at church, she usually makes it for every homecoming and Christmas or whatever, and it is delicious.
2: I've never eaten it. Don't
1: I
2: even know
1: could
2: what
1: eat
2: it
1: a big
2: like.
1: Old bowl of it.
2: I don't even know what it looks like.
1: Oh, man.
0: I mean, it's just another leafy green, good night, leafy green lettucey thing.
2: It's got to be something she puts in it because it couldn't be the kale.
1: It's got all kinds of stuff in it.
0: Yeah, I was going to say the kale itself.
2: Yeah.
0: National parsley.
2: National LED light day.
0: All right.
2: National pumpkin seed day.
0: Live pumpkin seeds.
2: Uh-huh.
1: I don't know if I've ever tried them.
0: You ever cleaned a pumpkkin and then salted them, baked them? Oh.
1: Never tried them.
0: Get on Google.
2: You talking about a real pumpkin?
0: Yeah, pumpkin seeds.
1: I'll have to try that.
0: Oh yeah, they're good.
2: You salt them?
0: Yeah.
2: The seeds.
0: Yeah.
1: And bake them.
0: Yeah. Put them in the oven, bake them.
2: And then what are you going to do with them?
0: Well, it's kind of like eating the sunflower seed at that point.
2: You eat them?
0: Yeah.
2: Or you just suck on them and spit them out?
0: Well, like I said, it's kind of like a sunflower seed.
1: Oh, so you got to get inside there.
0: You get inside.
1: Got to work for it.
0: Got a little meat in it. Uh-huh. Yes, but they're good.
2: Okay.
1: Okay.
2: Well, I guess to go along with International Walk to School Day, today is National Walk and Bike to School Day.
0: Mm-hmm.
1: Well, bike might be a little better.
2: Yeah, they're stretching it out now.
1: Mm-hmm.
2: It's World Cotton Day.
1: Picking cotton.
2: Yeah, there you go. When I was a little bitty baby, my mama used to.
1: I love cotton.
2: Me in the cradle.
1: When it comes to clothing, feels good.
2: All right, and the last one is You Matter to Me Day.
0: You Matter to Me Day.
2: Yeah, You Matter to Me.
1: That's right. You Matter to Me.
2: Uh-huh.
1: That's a good one.
0: Matters to Her. I remember that song.
2: You remember that one? It Don't Matter to Me.
0: No, I'm thinking of Scotty McCreery.
2: Who am I thinking about?
0: I don't. That one's not.
2: That's a 70s song. It Don't Matter to Me.
1: Faith Hill had It Matters.
0: It Matters to Me. That's a It Matters. I'm looking for the other Beautiful Inside Day. I was looking for, I'm pretty sure it was Florida Georgia Line. It may have been just Tyler Hubbard on his own. Inside and Out. You're Beautiful Inside and Out. Inside. You remember that song? I don't know. I thought, I'm almost positive it was a single. Maybe I'm thinking of an album cut.
2: I didn't really tell you what the name of that, I mean, who did that song?
0: Oh, the other one?
2: Yeah.
0: Yeah.
1: Nothing Else Matters.
0: Metallica?
2: I got it.
0: Oh, yeah.
2: I don't know that we have any of their songs in our entire library, but it was Bread. It Don't Matter to Me.
0: Bread.
1: Bread does matter to me.
2: Lord loves bread very much. If y'all have never heard the group Bread back in the 70s.
0: Oh, I've heard
2: They're
0: of
2: a great group. Everything I Own, It Don't Matter to Me. I mean, they had so many great songs.
1: I get to have bread at 6 weeks. White bread that's real soft.
2: I'm not talking about something deep. David Gates produced this song, It Don't Matter to Me.
0: All right. Well, on that note, we got to jump out.
2: I got one other note.
0: All right.
2: It was originally released in 1969.
0: All right.
1: Back in Dwayne's day.
2: Mm-hmm. I knew it.
0: 7 o'clock, news time. Next hour. So, opportunity for you to win down on the show this morning. We've got... Again, tons of Beach Bend tickets to give away. If you want to go to Beach Bend during the news break, first three callers, 786-4400, will give you a pair of tickets.
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0: It is 7:03. I'm Chris Jesse. We're looking at clear skies, 50 degrees here, and Fox News is next, presented by The People's Bank.
9: It's been 3 years since Hamas attacked Israel. 1,200 people killed, more than 250 taken hostage. One of the victims, Itai Hen, is an American citizen and Israeli soldier. His father, Ruby, told Fox,
10: "We have a lot of questions that we did not get answers to. Still, those people that were behind these attacks that killed 46 U.S. citizens and injured dozens more are still living in five-star hotels in Turkey and Qatar.
9: Krista Pike is awake and speaking after surviving two doses of a death row execution drug despite her lawyer's warnings about problems with her veins. Her attorneys are headed to court today to get more information from the Tennessee Department of Correction. Pike was sentenced to death for the 1995 beating and stabbing death of her classmate Colleen Slemmer. 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
0: For Wednesday, it is October 7th, and from the Studio 101 News Desk, I'm Chris Jesse. Kentucky's Department of Fish and Wildlife Resources is providing updated information about fish and wildlife-related regulations now in effect. Now, these further define size, daily, and possession limits for sport fish populations taken from Kentucky's public waters and provide additional opportunities to control deer populations with new hunting opportunities. For a full list and description of fishing and deer hunting regulation changes, visit the fw.ky.gov website. There are several of them. The Kentucky Transportation Cabinet has completed its evaluation of the U.S. 31EX Race Street intersection with Front Street in Glasgow. As anticipated, the intersection will remain an all-way stop and the traffic signal being removed today. The signal was switched to flashing red back in April. Stop signs and message boards were installed at that time. The evaluation was prompted by a utility company moving lines to new poles, which would have required the signal to be relocated. Preliminary data collected before the evaluation period showed that traffic counts at the intersection no longer met federal guidelines for a traffic signal, prompting the evaluation to determine whether an always stop would meet traffic flow needs. The full evaluation confirmed preliminary data. What remains of a tropical system will affect us this weekend, but still a few nice days to go yet. Weather details are coming up.
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0: ...71-year-old Harvey Blaine Garrett of Park City passed away Saturday at the Medical Center of Caverna. He was a U.S. Army veteran, and a funeral service is scheduled for 11 Thursday morning at Hatcher and Sadler Funeral Home. Burial will follow in Bonaire Cemetery. Visitation is 4 to 8 p.m. this evening and from 9 a.m. until service time Thursday at Hatcher and Sadler Funeral Home. 97-year-old Beachy Bradshaw Markham passed away on Sunday. She was a member of Brush Creek Baptist Church and a funeral service is scheduled for 2 Thursday afternoon at Foster Toller Curry Funeral Home. Burial will follow in Bennett Cemetery. Visitation is from 10 a.m. until service time Thursday at Foster Toller Curry Funeral Home. 71-year-old Howard Lee Hughes passed away Sunday at T.J. Sampson Community Hospital. A funeral service is scheduled for noon Friday at Sego Funeral Home. Burial will follow in Northtown Cemetery. Visitation is 4 to 8 p.m. Thursday and from 8 a.m. until service time on Friday at Sego Funeral Home. 87-year-old Leroy Thomas Deckard of Glasgow passed away Sunday at T.J. Sampson Community Hospital. He was a member of Canaan Land Baptist Church, and a funeral service is scheduled for 1 Friday afternoon at A.F. Crow & Son Funeral Home, and burial will follow in Glasgow Municipal Cemetery. Visitation is 11 a.m. to 8 p.m. Thursday and from 8 a.m. until service time Friday at A.F. 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A funeral service is scheduled for 2 Saturday afternoon at Hatcher and Sadler Funeral Home. Visitation is from 10 a.m. until service time Saturday at the funeral home. 74-year-old Claire Mary Hildreth Davis of Glasgow passed away Saturday. Cremation was chosen and arrangements are by A.F. 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
1: 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It is 7:09.
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1: Mostly sunny today. We'll see a high near 82, overnight clear skies, and a low around 54. We'll see sunshine returning on Thursday, a high of 83 with an overnight low of 51. By Friday, sunshine and a high of 85. And then on Saturday, a 40% chance of showers and a high near 81. And rain is likely Sunday with a high around 72. And currently we have mostly clear skies and we're at 46 degrees. 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
16: It's the midweek, Kentucky. Let's get right into it with sports, shall we? I'm Scott Fitzgerald on the Kentucky News Network. Kentucky football getting another big recruiting opportunity this weekend. This could have a Louisville twist. Four-star Christian Academy wide receiver Jahi Brown is currently committed to Louisville. He will be on hand for Kentucky's game Saturday against 10th-ranked LSU. Preparations continue on Flint Street for the Louisville Cardinals during the back-end preps for their showdown with Florida State on Friday night, where a defense has been the focal point for Coach Jeff Brom. His Cardinals have allowed 13 passes of at least 30 yards through five games. And Louisville basketball taking center stage at the ACC tip-off event yesterday. Coach Pat Kelsey emphasizing defense, rebounding, and physicality as his priorities for the new-look Cardinals. And there's a jockey change to watch for. The Breeders' Cup in Keeneland for Le'Veon Pratt. Last year's Eclipse Award-winning jockey will ride Magnitude in the $7 million Classic on October 31st. Pratt has already won the Classic twice, at aboard Flightline in 2012 and Sierra Leone in 2024. I'm Scott Fitzgerald.
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21: Yeah.

0: I was going to go with Sounds Like Cat on my contest.
1: Oh, okay.
0: Yeah, thinking about black cats and whatnot. But just Sounds Like Cat, and I was like...
1: Rat.
0: Well, give me three-letter words that rhyme with cat. Go.
1: Cat, bat, and sat.
0: Winner. Let's not overthink this one. And then I was like, this is sometimes a witch's pet. So I was trying to, I think I'm going to go down that road, but we'll play Sounds Like here in just a few moments for your chance to win. And into Halloween, I saw somebody with an interesting take on the weekend, Halloween weekend. They were like, all right, Halloween's on Saturday the 31st.
1: Mm-hmm.
0: Uh-huh. We fall back, change clocks that night for Sunday, November 1st.
1: Yeah.
0: Whoa, that's a whole extra hour of candy getting.
1: Well, yeah. Didn't think about that.
0: Huh. Halloween is not, I know that a lot of people really enjoy that the Halloween activities and whatnot. I never have as a kid, even as an adult. I mean, even going to get candy, it was like, I just felt weird to me. I never liked to go knock on people's door for selling them. Man, they made you do that in school.
2: Yep.
0: Sell stuff. Like, I never liked going door to door, period. So I didn't even like it to ask them to give me candy. Because I'd wind up with, like, the popcorn ball and an apple and, like, you know, kids get real excited about apples.
1: Apples.
0: Yeah, so real excited. So they weren't like candied and fixed up. I mean, it was just like yellow delicious apple.
1: Yeah.
0: All right. I mean, I can appreciate that more now, but at the time, no.
1: No, you couldn't.
0: But in the last, what, couple of days, in the last 20 years, we've really gotten into more of a, all right, we're not going to go to porch lights that are on. And I guess kids still go to school in a costume and parade around. I don't know. We used to get to go, you know, you put on that, as Brian Regan said that, or Jerry Seinfeld said, you know, you get the He-Man costume and had the plastic face with the rubber band on the back of it. Wasn't comfortable.
1: Mm-hmm.
0: You had to sneeze and you had a mess.
1: Ooh.
0: All of that.
1: Yeah, okay.
0: That little staple would come out, and you'd have to hold it on your face. You know, the Superman costume with the feet in it.
1: Mm-hmm.
0: Those were fun.
1: I remember those, yeah.
0: And then it was too dangerous because the cape would get stuck in something. Oh, we can't give that to kids now.
1: Yeah.
0: We've got to make the cape just a red back. Mm-hmm. Well, that's cheesy. I need the cape because I need to fly, you know? It's not the same. Either way. But then we went to the north of the trunk or treat. Let's have the square. And here's the thing that really, really, I'll be honest with you, it kind of makes me mad. Like, I don't like it. And it's not a reflection of cities or elected officials or anything. I just don't like it. Like, this junk with, oh, Halloween is 4 to 7 for kids in this town, and that baloney. I think that's just, it's absurd to me. Like,
1: it is.
0: Turn the light on. If you're going to do door-to-door and trick-or-treat, turn a light on.
1: Mm-hmm.
0: If the light's on and it looks inviting, like it's a Halloween invitation, go to the house. If it's dark and it doesn't look like you're supposed to go there,
1: Don't go there.
2: And don't thump the windows.
0: It's not simple. I mean, it's not over, you don't have to overthink this. You know? I mean, like, I think it's easy to tell, and you either participate or not. And I'm not going to stay up till midnight trying to give kids candy.
1: Right.
0: Well, like, I'm going to turn my light off at 8 o'clock.
1: Got no bed.
2: That's why they shut it off so early at 7 or 8. We're on slow time.
0: Yeah.
2: It gets dark at 4.
0: Well, we're not going to be on slow time anymore. We haven't been for years at Halloween anymore. We used to be, but we're not anymore.
2: Well, that's the last day.
0: It's still ain't going to get dark till 7 o'clock.
2: Is that right?
0: Yeah.
2: That's the last day of slow time.
0: Well, yeah.
2: I mean, fast time.
0: But it's usually a week ahead of that because it's usually a week further into November.
2: Trump's still trying to change it and go to fast time all time.
0: Well, and it won't be an issue then either because it will stay on the time we're on now year-round. We won't stay on the time we're on in winter. We'll stay on this time year-round.
2: Everybody's got their own idea. I don't like fast time in the wintertime. it's just, it's dark. Well, and I'm just against kids going to school when it's dark. I just don't like that.
0: Well, and, you know, some people are more motivated by their morning. Some people are more motivated by their afternoon. And I understand that. But the reality is we're not changing the amount of darkness or daylight there is. We're only changing the time according to it. So if you work early and you don't have to, you know, if you do get home by 2 or 3 in the afternoon, it shouldn't really matter to you a whole lot. I mean, you're still getting home when it's daylight and all of that.
2: Yeah.
0: But
1: I had to get on the bus at dark.
0: Yeah.
1: And years of that.
2: Yeah, but look how many miles you lived away from Edmonton.
0: Yeah.
1: No, we went to North Metcalf.
2: Yeah. Oh, did you?
1: Yeah. Mm-hmm.
2: Well, you could have walked across field.
1: You still had to be on the bus for a long time.
2: If you'd have walked across field, you could have been there in 20 minutes.
1: No, I don't think so.
0: If we go to this model that everybody kind of seems like they want to go to, every kid will get on the bus in dark, and they'll get off the bus at school because school will be starting when it's still dark.
1: Mm-hmm.
0: And that's a thing, especially in the eastern, you know, the folks in the eastern time
2: zone. I don't like it.
0: I, you know, and again, they tried it in the 70s, and people, and I think it's a lot like then, people think they know what it will be like, and then they realize in the morning, like, dadgum, this is hard.
1: Yeah.
0: But we get, you know, if you work like we do, time-wise, like, you're already up before dark anyway, it probably isn't a big deal to you, but I think for a lot of the world, it's going to be more of a shock than they realize to have that darkness in the morning like that.
2: I just think the safety issue, it would be much safer to keep it like it is right now.
0: Well, and, you know, there's data to support that as far as traffic goes. And, like, look, the more wrecks happen at in fender bender urban type area, there are more wrecks when it's dark or raining than there are on clear, sunny, bright days. And mm-hmm. that makes sense, right? Just mm-hmm. simple yeah. visibility, even with headlights and all that. But when you add school traffic, and then here's the thing. In the afternoon, I know people are in a hurry to get home, but they're a little more attentive in the afternoon than they are in the morning.
1: Mm-hmm.
0: People in the morning are juggling 10 things. They've got a breakfast bar, or they've got a sandwich. They're eating on their way to work, a lot of people. They've got a coffee in their lap on the way. You know what I'm saying? They're they're probably not paying as good of attention as they ought to anyway. Plus, most people push the clock, right? If school starts at 8, you roll in at 7:58. They're probably not paying as good of attention as they ought to anyway. Plus, most people push the clock, right? If school starts at 8, you're... You

0: the lesser of the evils and see what you want to go with. And I don't know. We'll see. Yeah. It's not going to happen this year anyway, so we've got another year at least to debate it.
1: Okay.
0: All right. 7:26. We've gotten through our couple lists there. Let's get to stuff going on. Been talking with Adam Estes this morning to make sure I got time on the farmer's market right, because the Hart County Farmer's Market's going on this Friday in Munfordville, and with the daylight dwindling a little earlier, they've moved that. It's now 2 to 5 p.m. As opposed to what the summer hours were for Friday. But this Friday, 2 to 5 p.m., next to the Sheriff's Department, Main Street, local produce, variety of goods, baked goods, honey, meats. And here's the kicker I want to talk about with this. Anyone who has those senior farmer's market card dollars, if you've got a balance on your farmer's market card still, if you've got funds left, it's the last opportunity to use them. So don't let those go to waste.
1: Yeah.
0: Go use them. Farmer's market this Friday, if you've got one of those senior farmer's market cards, it's the last day you can use them. Hart County Farmer's Market. 2 to 5, Friday, next to the Sheriff's Department, Munfordville. And you can find the Hart County Farmers Market on Facebook to get updates if you need them. All right, this weekend, Saturday. Man, you know, the weather, we'll just have to see. First part of Saturday, we may be able to save and be good on.
1: Mm-hmm.
0: We'll hope that's the case. But the Hart County Veterans Committee inviting you to their barbecue cook-off at the Veterans Grounds near Rowlett's. Barbecue trucks can enter. This is a food truck, barbecue truck thing. $100 entry fee, and you get to sell to the public. Voting takes place from 10 a.m. to 2 p.m. Winners will be announced at 2:30. Awards will be given for best barbecue, best meat, that is, the best sauce. Do you like, would you rather have a dip or, like, think about shoulder.
1: Okay.
0: Would you rather have a dip or a barbecue sauce? Like a basted, maybe cooked, or,
1: I guess maybe a dip.
0: You like the dip?
1: Mm-hmm.
0: I like a dip for shoulder, and I like the vinegary-based dips for shoulder.
1: Me too.
0: But on other meats, I like the sauce.
2: I can't go with that vinegar-based dip.
0: You don't like those?
2: No.
1: Mm-hmm. I love it.
0: Yeah, I like the vinegar heat, too. Like, I want the heat with the...
1: Yeah, heat to it.
0: I'll be honest, you cooked some of the best shoulder I've ever had when y'all were doing the stuff out here. I mean,
1: oh, yeah.
0: But I like it, yeah.
2: All my gang likes it, but, you know, this past Saturday... I tasted some shoulder that actually I thought that he beat me.
0: Mm-hmm.
2: And that's Mark Sexton.
0: Oh, yeah.
2: We had our cookout at Faith Independent Church. He cooked out all day long shoulder.
0: Mm-hmm.
2: He had fried bologna off the grill,
0: fried
2: all this other stuff, chicken off the grill, and he did it all day long.
0: Mm-hmm.
2: Well, when I picked up a piece of shoulder, I mean, it just almost fell off where I had the fork.
0: Oh, yeah. Yeah.
2: And so when I went to eat it, you didn't need a fork. If you just picked it up with your fingers or whatever, I mean, it just fell off. It was so tender.
0: Hopefully.
2: And I'm like, Mark, how did you do this? And he said, well, I started early, mm-hmm. and when I got it cooked, I put it in a metal pan or whatever,
0: mm-hmm.
2: and left it on the grill. He had a big grill.
0: Yeah.
2: Left it on the grill and let it just simmer.
0: Mm-hmm.
2: And it was so tender. Everybody couldn't believe how tender that shoulder was. If you didn't have teeth, you could have ate it.
0: Well, I think the cut of meat makes the shoulder better or worse, too. And
2: I like it thin cuts.
0: I like it thin. It's thin.
1: Me too.
0: I ultimately want it to be like a big, wide piece of bacon.
2: I don't like the thick shoulder. It doesn't cook up good. It doesn't. You can't chew it. I mean, it's tougher.
0: Yeah.
1: Yeah.
0: So either way, I'm sure that will be on the menu for somebody here. Again, the barbecue cook-off Saturday, Hart County Veterans Committee doing this. And for more information, Marty is the guy you call. 270-537-3341, 537-3341. You can find Hart County Veterans Committee on Facebook, too, to get more information about that. A Hart County cheer doing a car show and cornhole tournament this Saturday. High school. Munfordville. Cars, motorcycles, all makes and models welcome. There's a $10 entry fee. Top three get trophies. The cornhole tournament is a double draw blind elimination format. $15 entry fee for the cornhole tournament. Car registration begins at 9, judging at noon. Cornhole tournament follows all that. Come support Hart County Cheer this Saturday, Hart County High School. Be a fun one as well.
2: There's one more, Chris. Well, I don't think it's on there. And that is the Singing on the Hill at Friendship Baptist Church. That's just off 936 at Jonesville. And our group, Donnie's group, and several other groups. I think there's 6-8 groups that are going to be

0: singing starts at 1 o'clock in the afternoon. Singing starts at 4. There's a chili supper, maybe around 3 o'clock, and all the money goes to the youth of the church. It goes to the youth of the church. So that's an annual thing. It happens every year.
1: Okay.
2: All right.
1: Got a couple more. We'll take a phone call, though, first. Good morning.
3: Well, Dwayne was talking about that shoulder. I would get it. We had a deal for the preacher's birthday, and the guy up here at IGA, you know, I'll have him slice it pretty much as thin as you can get it. And I cook nine shoulder. You know, everybody in Monroe County knows how to make a sauce. So I got a sauce. I cooked all of that. We went to Michael Lennings and got 3 bowls of their coleslaw.
0: Oh, my.
3: And if you've never eaten their coleslaw, you don't know what you're missing.
1: Okay.
3: And I'm telling you, we fixed, you know, everybody's baked beans that were pretty good, but we fixed the cheesy potatoes, you know, sliced just a little thick and put them in pans, you know, cook them with mushroom gravy and cheese over them. And, I mean, they're great. They're getting bread. When we got done, everybody went through and got their seconds. They were taking bread, soaking up the hot sauce, trying to get what was left out of them aluminum pans. So when you cook it like that and they do that, you know it was good. So
1: yeah.
3: But first time I ever ate it, Roy Pettit took me to Carmen's barbecue in Gamea. You know, I did something like that. I love what it's in.
0: It's good.
1: I can't talk as well now because my mouth's literally, I'm salivating here, man.
2: You're hungry.
3: It's on the True South, that's there in Tompkinsville.
1: Mm-hmm.
3: You go like you're going out of Tennessee, down to Tennessee. There's one down there called Francis's Barbecue.
1: I was just getting ready to say, man, the all-time favorite for me, and I thought they burned and I didn't know they ever reopened, but that Francis's was my favorite of all those down through there.
3: Tempted to eat there.
1: Yeah.
3: But I heard that one was just unbelievable.
1: And this was in the late 90s. Last time I was there, it was just good. And I remember, you know, in the early days, Big Moose's Barbecue in Glasgow, I thought it was really good, too. That was one of my favorites for all the years.
3: Mm-hmm. Yeah.
1: Yep.
3: Y'all have a good day.
1: You too.
0: Thank you.
1: Oh, dadgum.
0: So is it Francis still open?
1: I don't know if Francis is still open. Okay. I thought there was a fire and they burned, but I don't know if they ever.
0: Well, see, we always heard about the best barbecue. You all talked about it was down in Tompkinsville. Mm-hmm. So we went down to do a football game. I figured they all were the same. Mm-hmm. So I stopped, I think, at the first one on the right side of the road, and it was good. But I mean, I didn't know which one to actually was mm-hmm. recommended to eat at. So, and then I've been to Dovey's.
1: Yeah. I've been there.
0: Did you eat it squeezed?
1: I got it squeezed, and then I took it off the bun and squeezed it some more. Put a bunch of napkins together, and I went...
2: Mm-hmm. Squeezed it out.
1: Yeah. It was good, don't get me wrong.
0: Was you thinking about how much grease you was eating when you was eating it?
1: Yeah.
0: I figured you did.
1: But I don't like juicy burgers anyway. I want them kind of... I like them cooked well. I know people are just, you ruined it. I know. But all right, hey, let's play Sounds Like.
0: Okay.
1: All right. And what we'll give you is a pair of Beach Bend tickets, another pair going out the door here, plus your choice of Holiday World, Grand Ole Opry, or Kentucky Railway Museum train tours. So it's a 2-for-1. Sounds Like, and this morning it's going to be Sounds Like Cat, and 270-786-4400 is the number to call and get in here to win. All right, this morning, Sounds Like Cat, I'm going to ask you 3 questions. They'll be very simple. All the answers will be one-word answers that will rhyme with cat.
0: So that probably will be a 3-letter word.
1: It probably will be. It won't be too hard. I've got one difficult question out of all these, but all you got to get is 2 out of 3. I don't think it'll be too hard for you. Good morning, Studio 101. Who is this?
4: This is Rachel.
1: Hi, Rachel. How are you? What's your last name?
4: Good. Doty.
1: Rachel Doty.
0: Good all morning, right. Rachel Doty. I'm going to see you Saturday.
4: You are, Dwayne. You are.
1: All right, well, Rachel, Sounds Like Cat. You know the rules here. One-word answers. It's going to be really easy for you. Here are my questions. Most people trim this from their steak. Sounds like cat.
4: Fat.
1: Oh, my dinger ain't working. There we go. There we go. Yay. All right. Yeah. Lives in a cave.
4: Bat.
2: Yep.
1: They make these in Louisville a lot.
4: Bat.
2: Bat.
1: Right.
2: Yeah, bat.
1: Different kind of bat, but yes, bat.
2: Yeah.
1: Rachel's a winner. 3 for 3. All right. So I've got Beach Bend tickets, a pair of those for you. Which we've got Opry, I've got Holiday World, and I have Kentucky Railway Museum train tours. Which of the others do you want?
4: How about the Opry?
1: Opry?
0: She's going to the Grand Ole Opry.
1: And Beach Bend for Rachel Doty. Rachel, thank you for playing along. We'll have these here for you to pick up, okay?
4: All right. Thank you all.
0: See you Saturday.
1: Yeah. We can have Dwayne deliver them while he's at it if he wants to.
5: Yeah, if you have them.
1: Y'all can work that out.
5: Hand them to me and I'll take them to him.
1: All right. I'll get the Opry tickets out for her. All right. 7:37 the time. We'll take the break. Come back on this ride into work. Fall break week. It's a Wednesday.
2: Uh-huh. Yep.
1: Folks that went to the beach probably going to come home early a couple days because
0: hurricane's coming.
1: Get out of the way of the storm. 7:37.
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17: I don't know if you like to people watch, but I'm a huge fan. It's free. You know, you just sit there with someone you love and talk about the folks walking by for a couple hours. And Gatlinburg is prime pickings. I mean, get your camera ready. I'm on the main drag. If you've never been there, Gatlinburg is basically just one hill, you know, with museums. I mean, that's their word, not mine. And then my favorite place to people watch in any tourist town, but especially Gatlinburg, is the old-fashioned candy kitchen. I love that place so much because no matter what time of day you walk up, you're going to see the same thing. There's going to be a hillbilly pressed up against the window who cannot figure out how they're making taffy on the other side of the window, and it is the greatest thing they've ever seen. They're like, get out of here. Nuh-uh. Hey, come look. It's where they make it. The taffy from Cracker Barrel. Yeah, it all comes from... I don't know how they do it, even though I can see the whole process from right here. Just stand there. Hours.
7: Laughs on break.
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7: Studio 101. WLOC.
2: 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And for today, mostly sunny. We'll see a high of 82. Overnight, clear skies and a low of 54. Tomorrow, we're looking at sunshine, a high of 83. And then on Friday, more sunny skies, high of 85. Right now, mostly clear skies, and we have 49 degrees.
1: Yeah, when we get the food up in here, it's just something everybody loves. So P1M tells me Francis's is open, but it's not a building anymore. It's a yellow food truck on Highway 163 there across from O'Reilly's there in Tompkinsville. But like I said, back in the day, man, Francis isn't our good old radio friends, Eagle and Joe, used to do those commercials for Francis's Barbecue. They were so funny. They were good. And I think, if you remember, some folks may remember this, the old Bob and Flips bits. You remember those?
2: Yeah. I remember those.
1: Pretty sure they kind of spilled over from their Francis's Barbecue commercials.
5: Did Joe do the writing on those?
1: He did, and Eagle Elliott did the producing. I forget the Reverend's name, but it was, this is Reverend Horton, it wasn't Horton Heat, but because that's a musician, but it was like, this is Reverend Horton Heat for Francis' Barbecue, and it was like a church hymn that was tastefully done, but very funny, and they were good. They were good commercials. Where was the place in Bowling Green? Somebody sent you there.
5: Done forgot the
1: name. P1M also said go to JD's. Go to JD's in Gamalia. He says that's one of the best barbecue places around, in his opinion. I've not heard of that one or been there, but.
5: Yeah.
2: Okay.
1: Man, there's so many little hole in the walls.
5: Yeah.
1: In the wall place.
5: This one's not barbecue, but it's Lily Mae's Bourbon Company. And it looks like it's, is that baked Italian?
1: I thought it looked like a spaghetti or a pizza. Well, that's a pizza that's cut in squares, that one is. Yeah. That looks good.
5: It does.
1: My goodness.
5: Uh-huh.
2: Now we're hungry.
5: I know Lori couldn't eat any of it, but we could.
1: Come watch, Lori.
2: Yeah.
1: Terrible. All right. What we got on the history lesson for entertainment today?
5: Well, it was 1989. Paula Abdul's first album cover, Forever Your Girl, hit number one in America. The album was released June 13th of 1988, but first appeared on the chart July 23rd that year. It took 64 more weeks to hit the top spot.

0: Randy Johnson and Simon. They're still my favorite of the Idol judges, the original crew, I guess. I liked the... who am I thinking? Harry Connick. I liked that group, too.
1: That was J-Lo. Blake Shelton.
0: He was on The Voice.
1: Oh, okay.
0: I don't watch, but that group was really good as well. Simon's been there through them all, I think, just about. But, all right, what else you got?
1: Moving up to 1995, Peter Frampton kicked off the tour in Boston 3 days before the release of Frampton Comes Alive, number two, sequel to his 1975 smash, Frampton Comes Alive.
0: This is one of the lighter songs of his career, really.
2: Yeah.
1: What instrument is that?
0: It's a guitar with a... I don't know if it's using a slide bar. I don't know exactly what they're using there. But it looks like... Sounds a little bit like an acoustic guitar with a slide bar. I don't know if that's how they're doing that sound or not. It's a string of some sort, that's for sure. Peter Frampton. This is from the 70s. Year there exactly.
1: 95.
0: Well, talk about this song. It's from the 70s. All right, what else you got on the list there?
1: 1996, singer-songwriter Lewis Capaldi is born in Glasgow, Scotland. His debut single, Bruises, is a hit across Europe in 2017, and a year later he releases Someone You Loved, a number one hit in the United States.

0: Ed Sheeran, and that kind of fell away from, I don't know, there was a trend for this kind of, the Clay Aiken, the, these single solo piano, lack of instrumentation, power ballads. That was a trend for a while, too.
1: Yeah.
0: A lot of these, yeah, good song, good song. Phone call, good morning.
2: Peter done that. What's up? He had some sort of thing over the mic itself, and when he would put his mouth up to it. Like that.
0: All right, I stand correct.
3: Okay.
0: I thought for sure it was a string of some sort being affected, but hey, thank you.
4: I think I've seen those before.
0: Thank you.
4: Yeah.
0: All right.
4: Yeah.
3: Try it, Chris.
0: Yeah, well, I mean...
4: No, it's something to put in her mouth.
0: But you can put an effect. Yeah. I mean, and nowadays, it's like...
3: Wow.
0: Yeah. What is it? The thing from the Rascal Flatts song that starts off with me and my gang?
3: Okay.
0: That's just... He's like, somebody's doing that with their mouth, and it's in an effect.
3: Mm-hmm.
0: You know, a studio effect that's been put on.
4: And it made the hit.
0: Yeah.
3: Yeah, look at there.
4: 1998, Charmed debuted on the WB network. And then we move up to 2005 here, that Hollaback Girl by Gwen Stefani became the first song certified selling 1 million downloads, mostly from the iTunes store, where it was available for 99 cents.
0: 99 cents.

0: You think Blake asked her to do, like, and get up on the hearth, do a living room performance, you know?
1: Probably.
0: Let's take it back, sweetie. Back in the day.
2: Yeah.
1: She's getting older. She might not be able to do it no more.
0: Oh, my, Lori.
1: Hey, I know that feeling.
0: And then she'd be like, well, what are you going to do for me? Because all you do is stand there like a knot on a log and play a guitar.
1: Yeah.
0: You don't do nothing.
1: Get up and move.
2: He said, I'm doing a lot.
1: Long as making that money.
2: I'm looking pretty.
0: You know, at the peak of their career, I would say she was more famous and more popular and made more money at the peak. But I'd say longevity-wise, his career's been successful longer, I guess, if I can put it that way.
1: Yeah.
0: He's probably topped her as the breadwinner in that household. I don't know that.
1: So.
0: I don't know that, but probably. All right, what else you got?
2: All right, and then the final note, Lori has that one too. 2014, the TV series The Wonder Years, which went off the air.
0: Oh, my.
2: Went off in 1993, is finally released on DVD. What took so long? Well, the distributors spent years clearing most of the 285 songs that were used on the show, including the theme, Joe Cocker's version of With a Little Help from My Friends.
0: That gets on my nerves now when you watch a lot of shows on, like, shows you'll remember on Netflix or whatever, Hulu, wherever, and you know that they've replaced a song because they couldn't get the rights or whatever, whoever, somebody else had the rights and wouldn't let...
1: Yeah.
0: So they've had to do the remixing with the music. I'm like, oh, this is terrible. But a lot of those have happened over the years with TV shows where they've had to do that. Little Fred Savage, huh?
1: Yep.
0: Oh, my. Is that the end of your list?
2: That's the end of my list. Have you got any comments this morning about Krista Pike? She woke up.
0: Let's get our birthday list first, and we'll get to that. And I've got a phone call before we get to our birthday list. Good morning.
3: Morning. Chop Chop or whatever it is it started yet?
0: It'll start in about 20 minutes. It'll be about 10 after 8 before we get going here.
3: Okay.
2: Call us back.
0: Yep, thank you. Thank you very much. All right, birthday list for today on the radio. Here we go. It is the birthday of Paul Thomas. We've got Amari Bradley, Shelley Gibbons, Doug Hogan, Marla Hicks, Jeff Church. Terry Whitmer's on our birthday list today, as is Devonna White, Laura Jean Ratliff. Ronnie Pitcock is on it, Danny Pointer, Radina Weiss, happy birthday. And then we've got an anniversary for Hannah and Uriah Windry. Hope you guys have a great anniversary. We've got room for others. We can sneak you in here on the side of the block for October 7th. 270-786-4400. We'll make you a local celebrity on the birthday list today from Studio 101 WLOC. All right, the Pike case slash scandal slash whatever we want to call it. Yeah, her lawyers announced, I guess it was yesterday, that she had regained consciousness and was talking. Where do you go from here?
2: I don't know. They said that she is still shackled to her both arms to the bed, and there's a lot of damage to her arms from where those seven attempts of putting the drug in.
0: Yeah, and, you know, the longer this goes on... like, taking a step back from the motion of the case itself, like, just talking about the issue of today, not forgetting what happened, but I'm talking about you do have to separate them. Like, this is, because this affects future cases and all this stuff, too. Like, the longer this goes on, the more I think, if I can just word it bluntly, but truthfully, the longer this goes on, the more sympathy there's going to be for her.
1: Yeah.
0: In a way.
2: It looks like there might be. They said that there will not be any more death sentences carried out the rest of the year.
0: Well, and the governor said that they would not do any more of those next year either, even into 2027. They were going to stay all 27 scheduled. I don't know how many are scheduled or whatever, but I can't imagine it would be a whole bunch, but, and, you know, a handful.
2: The head that's over the entire Tennessee carrying out the death sentences, he has resigned.
0: Yeah, well, and they, you know, they announced earlier this, they're going to, quote-unquote, hire an independent firm to study the process, like, and that sounds like baloney, and I get that, it does, but in government, and when you're talking about having to relieve yourself of all liabilities and having to make sure everybody that, that has a stake in the matter is satisfied and every T gets crossed and I's dotted, you have to do that. You have to hire an outside consultant to come in, put together a plan, and like you, that's how that has to be done. It sounds ridiculous, and it is, but again, to cut through all the red tape, that's what you have to do. They can't get around doing that. It's not a put it off or it's not a cop out. That's the way we've built government over the years, and that's the way stuff like that has to be carried out.
2: So I guess if she gets better, she goes back to death row.
0: Yeah, I don't know where we go from here. And, like, I get that people are so confused and tore up about, like, it seems absurd that you try to put a person to death and that's unsuccessful. Then you go to the hospital to try to, I mean, just in a nutshell, that's what people are saying. Like, yeah, this sounds just ridiculous. And again, I get it that it does. And you know, personal feelings aside, it's a mess from every angle. It's just a mess. Phone call real quick. Good morning.
4: Well, I used to do outside sales and I stayed at Whitesburg one evening and I went over to the grocery store and to the deli. I got me a bologna sandwich, whatever. I looked up on the wall where they could sit and eat. And it was just a good old picture from a newspaper in about 1902 or 1903. This guy had killed somebody, and they just up and hung you for killing somebody. Whatever. What happened to that?
0: You know, the swift execution, that...
4: Instantly.
0: Yeah, that's the thing of I think that we're kind of missing, because even if you're, and thanks for the call, I think that even if you're, I can't speak for a family, I've never been in their shoes. The family of someone who was a victim of a capital crime, a capital punishment associated crime. Like, I can't say how I would feel. I think I know how I would feel. But I'm not, I'm an intelligent enough human being to know that once you have something happen to you, you probably aren't going to have guessed you would react that way.
1: Right.
0: 100% of the way. You know what I'm saying?
1: Exactly.
0: You just probably aren't able to gauge until you're in that situation. With that being said, I do think, regardless of how people feel about the death penalty, whether or not they would forgive someone, whether or not they would want them to die for what they did to their loved one, whatever that case may be, I do think the time is bad for everyone. This case is, how many years? It's in 96, was that right?
2: No, I thought it was 2009.
0: Okay.
2: That she killed the lady.
0: Okay, maybe, okay. But either way, the time between a crime happening, to the caller's point, the time between a crime happening and whatever we're going to do is way too long. And, you know, if someone's carried out a life sentence and they're sentenced to life in prison without parole, at least the family gets that amount of closure then, once that sentence is passed. And maybe it's not any easier to know that they get to wake up and they're in prison every day. I don't know how about that, but I mean, at least there's an ending to that road in sight. If someone's on death row, it's like the family doesn't even get any closure until that's carried out.
2: Either family.
0: Yes.
2: Yeah.
0: And so I think that is a very big component of all this that's bad, is the just the time that goes on between a sentence and a execution, you know. So, and maybe something like this highlights that. I don't know. But I don't know where, I guess I should ask the question, I don't know where that time, where the responsibility of that time lies. I mean, in other words, why? Why does it take 10 years? I mean, is it a law? What's dictating that it takes 10 years?
2: I think there's so many hearings that they have to go through.
0: Well, the appeals procedures?
2: Yes.
0: But I mean, this has been
2: so many appeals, and it takes several years for those appeals to finally come to an end.
0: But this one, in this case, this has been settled for a long time. I mean, now they've been trying to get it stayed, but I mean, it's been settled for a long time. It's just a scheduled date, and I don't have that answer, but I think that's a... I think for, like I said, regardless of how we all feel about, maybe about the death penalty or the crimes or whatever, I think we could all agree that the time between A, B, C, and D in that procedure is undue burden for everybody to bear.
2: Do you think it's going to turn
0: victims and?
2: Did you find the year?
1: This was a 1995 murder.
0: Yeah, I thought it was 1995.
2: I thought it said 2009. No, no. I thought you said 2016.
0: No, no, no. I said it was like 05, 06 or 95, 96, somewhere in there, okay. I was thinking. But so this is, that's 30 years.
2: But what's going to happen now is a lot of the people or public is going to turn their sympathy toward her because that it wasn't carried out.
0: But and if you're a human being, like, and forget, I know there are people who say they spout off things at the mouth when they talk about these kinds of things, and they say things like, well, you know, I could have, whatever. I mean, you can say really insensitive things, but the point about this is like, I'm trying not to show any bias in regard of how I feel personally, but like, if... That's just wrong to do that, though, and to drag that out. I'm talking about the process of the execution. We're 2 weeks now deep into the actual execution method. Like,
1: right.
0: Like, put the woman out of her... I mean, I wonder, like, you can't say, well, this is great that the torture she's going through now. I mean, like, is that what you wanted? Like, where's your line? Like, you want her to be executed, or do you want us to... I mean, there's a reason why waterboarding, for example, isn't allowed. Like, right?
1: They took that away.
2: And they even made a comment last night that they may not... Now, this was just the ABC News.
0: Yeah, we don't know. None of us know anything.
2: I don't
0: know
2: who they talked to, but that it's a possibility that she may be, parole on life, or life on parole for the rest of her life, that she may not, they may not attempt to execute her no more, but she will never be released from prison.
0: But everybody in Tennessee is going to have to take a look at this. Everybody from the people who are putting the procedures in place, literally the execution procedure. Mm-hmm. So you got everybody from that angle of it, the medical angle of it. Why didn't this work? Because other states use the same quote-unquote method. Why didn't, I mean, and then you've got the legislators in Tennessee are going to have to look at this and go, I mean, it's not something I'm sure they ever wanted to big out and juggle up again, but they're going to have to look at that too and like look at it from a law standpoint, legislate it. So everybody from A to Z in that process is going to have to be held some sort of accountable for reviewing what's going on in Tennessee. It's a mess. It's a mess. That's the thing.
2: I'm glad I live in Kentucky.
0: Well, yeah. Don't we have one coming up? I mean, and that's going to make the focus, too, on all these others now.
1: It will.
0: It's really going to cause that. All right, it's 8 o'clock. We got to get to news. Swap Shop's coming up. Remember, your chance to win all week. If you use Swap Shop, buy, sell, trade, put on an item to give away, lost and found, whatever you've got, an item for Swap Shop, next hour you'll be entered in for the drawing on Friday to win $101 in cash.
1: Yeah.
0: And we'll be doing that each week in the month of October.
2: Call us up.
0: Everybody have a great one.
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8: Fox News. I'm CJ Papa. Second stop for Secretary of State Marco Rubio is Greece. Fox's Todd Pyro.
9: The two allies are hammering out agreements on defense, regional security, and energy today. In a meeting this morning, Secretary Rubio teasing the major address he will make later today at the Acropolis.
8: The remarks begin at 11:30 a.m. Eastern. Today marks 3 years since the October 7th massacre in Israel by Hamas. Ruby Chen lost his 19-year-old son, who was an Israeli-American soldier.
10: Itai did what it was supposed to do, which was defend from these people.
8: Chen, earlier on Fox and Friends First, and tropical storm Isaias forms off the coast of eastern Mexico. It is targeting the Gulf Coast later this week. 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
0: For Tuesday, it is October 6th, and from the Studio 101 News Desk, I'm Chris Jesse. The Kentucky 90 Corridor Improvement Project in Barron County is complete. Construction began last October on the $6.5 million contract to add additional turn lanes and truck passing lanes through the 9-mile section of road from Sanders Street in Cave City to Veterans Outer Loop in Glasgow. The project also provides drainage improvements, additional guardrail, shoulder improvements, and vegetation trimming. With rumors swirling and local public officials speaking to local media, the grocery selected to receive up to $1.25 million in incentives to locate in Edmonton has yet to make an official announcement or statement regarding future plans. Local radio and newspaper outlets cited the Edmonton mayor on Monday in their respective reports saying Houghton's Food Group will not be locating in Edmonton. A source heavily involved with the incentive program between the county, the city, and Houghton's says the company has not provided any decision in writing. And despite verbal communication as publicly described between the mayor's office and a Houghton's representative, Houghton's has until October 16th to do so under terms of the agreement selection, which was announced back in mid-September. Houghton's Industries is now the target of multiple inquiries to further define the company's intentions and justifications. Barron River Area Development District is also working toward getting further communication from Houghton's to provide transparency for Edmonton and Metcalf County citizens.
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0: Mostly sunny today, 82 for the high, then clear tonight, 54 for the low. Sunny tomorrow, a high of 83, then clear skies and 51 for Thursday night. Friday, still looking at sunshine, about 85, but weekend weather going to be affected likely by the remnants of a tropical system, Isaias. Whatever ends up happening with that system and how it progresses north will greatly affect our forecast. But right now, expect some rain on Saturday and Sunday from the system. We'll see how that all pans out. Right now, temperatures look like for Saturday, they'll be in the lower 80s and then lower 70s for high on Sunday. Again, still much to be determined for the weekend. 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
2: 71-year-old Harvey Blaine Garrett of Park City passed away Saturday at the medical center at Caverna. He was a U.S. Army veteran. Survivors include a son, Nathan Garrett, five grandchildren, one brother, Albert Garrett, two sisters, Ramona Tazeeds and Dorinda Garrett. Funeral services for Harvey Blaine Garrett will be held at 11 a.m. Thursday at Hatcher and Sadler Funeral Home. Burial to follow in the Bonaire Cemetery. Visitation today through 8 p.m. this evening and after 9 a.m. on Thursday at Hatcher and Sadler Funeral Home. 97-year-old Beachy Branshaw Markham passed away Sunday. She was a member of the Brush Creek Baptist Church. Survivors include a son, Stephen Ray Markham of Florida, a daughter, Christy England, a sister, Mary Catherine Pruitt of Greene County. Funeral services for Beachy Branshaw Markham will be held at 2 p.m. Thursday at Foster Tolucurry Funeral Home. Burial to follow in the Bennett Cemetery. Visitation beginning after 10 a.m. Thursday at Foster Tolucurry Funeral Home. 71-year-old Howard Lee Hughes passed away Sunday at T.J. Sampson Community Hospital. He was born May 14, 1955 in Hart County to the late Leland and Lily Mae Hayes Hughes and worked as a forklift operator at Dart Container. Survivors include his children, Steve Hughes of Bardstown, Jason Hughes of Albany, and Sandra Crump of Glasgow. Also, two brothers, Melvin Hughes and Lester Hughes. Funeral services for Howard Lee Hughes will be held at noon on Friday in the chapel of Seago Funeral Home, burial in the Northtown Cemetery. Visitation from 4 until 8 p.m. Thursday and after 8 a.m. on Friday at Seago Funeral Home. 87-year-old Leroy Thomas Deckard of Glasgow passed away Sunday at T.J. Sampson Hospital. He was a member of the Canaan Land Baptist Church. Survivors include his wife of 67 years, Carolyn Hibbett Deckard, three children, Roy Deckard, Sandy Kies, and Jonathan Deckard. Also a sister, Jean Canolan. Funeral services for Leroy Thomas Deckard will be held at 1 p.m. Friday at A.F. Crow & Son Funeral Home, burial in the Glasgow Municipal Cemetery. Visitation from 11 a.m. to 8 p.m. Thursday and after 8 a.m. on Friday at A.F. Crow & Son Funeral Home. 61-year-old Ronnie Paul Middleton of Cave City passed away Monday at his residence. Survivors include two brothers, Mark Middleton and Robert Middleton of Glasgow. Funeral services for Ronnie Paul Middleton will be held at 2 p.m. Saturday at Hatcher and Sadler Funeral Home. Visitation beginning after 10 a.m. Saturday at the funeral home. 74-year-old Claire Mary Hildreth Davis of Glasgow passed away Saturday. The family of Claire Mary Hildreth Davis chose cremation arrangements under the direction of the A. of Crow and Son Funeral Home.
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2: And we're going to take phone calls again this morning. So if you have an item for the Swap Shop, something for sale, something you're looking to buy, if you've got a yard sale or move-in sale or something to give away, you know, looking for a house to rent or you have a house for rent or house for sale, you know, whatever, hunting property for lease and or a vehicle. We're going to stop right there. But what we're saying is you have to have an item, some type of item, to call in to be eligible for the $101 drawing giveaway. And that is this Friday morning. So call in today, and you call in on Chris's show as well. Ken's show as well today at 12:15. And we will be drawing every Friday this month for the giveaway. I know a lot of people have called and said, well, I don't have anything for sale or to give away, but I just won't get my name in the drawing. Well, that don't work. So you've got to have an item. So anyway, we'll apologize for that, but that's the way it works. And our first sponsor this morning is Amanda out at Denison's Roadside Market.
26: 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And guys, fall is in the air. 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We have pumpkins, corn shocks, straw. 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We also have a pen. Country Ham, Kenny's Cheeses, Legacy Dairy Milk, Silver Mess Lettuce, Jake's Sausage, and Pan Sausage. We also have jams, jellies, relishes. We have two soap vendors. 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So much to mention. We are Kentucky Proud Market. 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
2: 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Also, another one of our sponsors this morning, Lost and Forgotten Treasures and 31W Sheds. in Cave City, Kentucky, and 31W Sheds in Mumfordville. And they want us to share with everyone this morning. They've got the new Candleberry candles. They're now in stock. They've got the Halloween scents, the fall scents, and a lot of fragrances right there. So you need to come in and take advantage of the new Candleberry candles that are now in stock. They've got the new colors of Hens on the Nest that have just arrived. These are the 7-inch glass hens, so you're going to love these. 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And they also want you to know they have got the new love seats. Mark told me yesterday the new shipment of those leather love seats, sofas, recliners are coming in today. And you need to load up. They've sold out again. This is the Cadillac of sofas. And it's got that tweed in it. Beautiful. And these have, of course, the lights. 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These are loaded up with all the features you've dreamed about. And recliners on each end, of course, electric recliners. 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So don't wait. Come on in now. All right. And Lori, did you get a phone call?
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2: Yes, ma'am, go ahead.
19: Okay, I have a new pair of men's tennis shoes. They're size 11. Then a ladies' black leather jacket, and I got a pair of black boots to go with it. They're 6.5. And then a baby stroller, and I'm in the Munfordville area. The number is 502-341-4335.
2: All right, Lori, did we get everything? We did not?
20: No.
2: Okay.
1: I got a new pair of men's size 11 tennis shoes.
19: Tennis shoes, And a ladies' black leather jacket with a pair of black boots. The boots are 6.5. And a baby stroller. And the Munfordville area, and the number is
2: 502-341-4335. 4335. Uh-huh. Did you get it?
1: I'm
2: talking to her here.
1: I got it.
2: All right. She got it.
1: 4335.
2: Uh-huh. Did you get it? I'm talking to her here.
1: I got it.
2: All right. She got it. Thank you so much.
19: Oh, thank you.

0: One is 26 inches wide and the other is 30 inches wide?
1: No, the one is 22 inches wide and the other one is 36 inches wide.
0: Okay, 22 and 36 inches wide. And you want $50 each, and I'm sure they are front tine. Is that right?
1: Yes.
0: Okay. And your phone number?
1: My phone number is 270-218-1486.
0: 218-1486. And do you have anything else? I should have asked you that.
1: No, that's all for now.
0: Okay, well, thank you so much.
1: Uh-huh, thank you.
0: Okay.
2: She is selling two front tine garden tillers. One is 22 inches wide. The other is 36 inches wide. They'll take $50 each at 270-218-1486.
0: And her phone number also goes into the bucket for the $101 drawing, as well as everybody else that calls in items here on your swap shop. And we are celebrating, absolutely, and this is our 28th year on the air, and we thank you. 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
0: All right, thank you, Lori. 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

0: 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And I'm talking big. So come on out. They've got a new selection of hoodies for every member of the family. Jan's Consignment, right there in Cave City and 421 Happy Valley Road in Glasgow. And then we'll tell you about Emory Riley in a walkthrough time. He will not be here until tomorrow, but he's located at Interstate Plaza Shopping Center, I-65 Mumfordville. They've got antiques, collectibles, one-of-a-kinds, all types of signs. And they've got lots of small items. They've got a lot of items that, of course, are from local businesses and stores that were here locally maybe 30 or 40, 50 years ago. And you'll find these right there at a walk-through time. Of course, they've got a lot of new arrivals every day. And they do specialize in tag sales and estate sales. So if you're thinking about maybe possibly having one, it may be time to talk to Emory Riley with a walk-through time. And we did want to tell you that they've got a lot of new arrivals. If you're into the Matchbox cars and Hot Wheels, you need to come in. They've got a little red flyer wagon that just came in, all types of smalls, and they've got tons and tons of John Deere tractors. They also have a lot of new, these club, I guess they're called Club Dutch ovens. They have come in, and they're reasonably priced, too. If you're into the blue, old blue fruit jars for canning, they've got tons of them. Tons of them. And again, lots of John Deere tractors for the kids and for yourself too that you may want to, you're a collector. You need to come in, see Emory Riley. They're open Tuesday through Saturday, 9 to 5, Interstate Plaza Shopping Center, I-65 Mumfordville. If you're thinking about having a tag sale or estate sale, call Emory 270-361-1233, and he'll be here tomorrow morning. All right, Lori, I did want to get this on. I know you've got it maybe on your gospel program as well, but the Wickerville Baptist Church wanted us to announce a yard sale and bake sale. That is this Saturday, 8 a.m. to 2 p.m. Wickerville Baptist Church is just outside the community of, of Monroe in Hart County. Now, this is going to be held rain or shine. They're going to have clothing, shoes, books, houseware items, furniture, and lots more. 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Well, I'm looking for an ink pen. 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Open 7 to 4 Monday through Friday. And open Saturday 7:30 to noon. 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And if you're thinking about that new home, barn, building, shed, room addition, whatever it is, remember, you can experience the difference with a local company, Hart County Building Supply, 8 miles west of Mumfordville on Highway 88. Again, that number, 524-2350. Well, you may be hungry for breakfast this morning. You can come on out to the Watermill Restaurant, 804 Mammoth Cave Road, Cave City. They're serving it up, and it's cooked to order. So you give them your order, and it'll be hot, fresh, and out of the kitchen, and you're going to love it. Now, they also have the breakfast buffet on Saturday and Sunday. And they do serve breakfast all day long, so they know people like breakfast different times of the day. Now, they also have that all-you-can-eat buffet. Today is Wednesday, so that means you can get the all-you-can-eat buffet for one low price, and you also get a free drink with the purchase of the all-you-can-eat buffet. Now, that includes all the salad bar you can eat with all the wonderful, delicious selections. Top it off with the bacon bits, croutons, the specialty dressings, and then the vegetables. They've got the corn, green beans, mashed potatoes and brown gravy, macaroni and cheese, fried apples, pinto beans, and cornbread and rolls, the famous catfish, and there'll be other meats such as roast and potatoes and carrots, meatloaf, or chicken, tenderloin, pork chops, or shoulder. And, of course, desserts included, too. So that includes the famous peach cobbler or strawberry cobbler or blackberry cobbler and ice cream or banana pudding. And it's always a good selection of desserts. 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And you do get a free drink with the purchase of the buffet today. Now, if you want to order off the menu, you can. They've got the roast beef Manhattan and burgers and steaks and everything you can imagine. Of course, they have a children's menu to take care of the kids, and they've got a large banquet room to take care of any type of crowd. So come on out. There's always room for you, and that's 804 Mammoth Cave Road, Cave City, Kentucky. Voted the number one hole-in-the-wall restaurant in the state of Kentucky, the Watermill Restaurant. You can call 773-3186 for the Watermill. And we're going to get in one more here this morning. For you, and that is Kerr's Wholesale Florist in Cave City, Kentucky, where everything is turning into Christmas. 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Come on in. Winter Wonderland has arrived. And there seems to be hundreds of Christmas trees decorated to the maximum in all the different colors and themes. I mean, if you can think anything about Christmas, you need to come in and take a look at this. You're going to be blown away, I promise you. These are some great, great gift-giving ideas that you could buy. And they've got so many great things here. Come on in, Candyland. I mean, they have got it all right there for you. All the different themes of Christmas. You can buy your Santa Clauses, and you can buy the reindeer. You can buy the bears, the white bears. It's all there for you right there at Kerr's Florist. And they are completely loaded. There is a walking space, and then the everything else, it is packed. And they do have the Christmas wreaths and everything else, too. Remember, they got four in-house designers. If you can think it, they can do it. And don't forget about the large warehouse in the back that is stocked wall to wall, thousands of feet of more decorations. And for the do-it-yourselfers, they have those, too. Kerr's Florist, Highway 90, Cave City. One of the largest, if not the largest, in the state of Kentucky. All right, we do have this morning, here is a person wanting to buy a gas heater. I may have already given that. It's 403-7574, 403-7574. 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We're 12 minutes before 9 o'clock, and if you need to call in an item this morning, be eligible for that $101 drawing given away on Friday morning, call that in, 270-786-4400, 786-4400. 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Well, we all know that the hunting season is right here on us, and as I mentioned, they've got the trail cameras. 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I mean, they've got it all right there for you. 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The 3D outdoor shooting range, the indoor shooting range, the dart and bows, and they're located right there on Mill Street in Mumfordville, right there at the Depot. And also the second location is right there just outside Cub Run at 12823 Priceville Road, Cub Run. 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And that brand new building that's going to house everything is going to be opening up real soon. Also, many thanks to Dwayne Redford and the folks at Red Line Auction.
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0: All right. Thank you, Ken. Now, we're going to be around here. 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And if you have an item for sale, call that in. 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If anyone has one, you can call me at 774-1485. I'm getting ready to turn it over to Lori. You can still call her, and she's got your gospel music coming up too. So we're still here for about another 7 minutes. So dial us up, and thank you so much for listening in. 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
2: Well, thank you very much.
4: I called in yesterday on Ken's show. 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
2: Okay.
4: It's for electric dryer. 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Reduces lint and dust. And it's safe with a baffle. 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It's called a 3-in-1. It costs about $89. Some places are a little higher than that. But asking $40 on it.
2: Okay. And your phone number?
4: And I got something else.
2: Oh, okay. Go ahead.
4: I'm selling the farm.
2: Okay.
4: I'm letting all the piggies go.
2: Letting all the piggies go?
4: Yeah, I think I've got about 27 pig figurines. I got glass pigs, ceramic pigs, I guess maybe one or two, a concrete pig. I've got Porky pig, pig diner sign. I've got a wooden pig that hangs on the wall. It's pretty good size. Let's see, there's something else. There's one that's cast iron, got a pig on one side, and design on the other. It's pretty heavy.
2: Okay.
4: I've got a picture of two pigs in love. I think they're sketched, but with a pencil.
2: Okay.
4: But they're rubbing noses, and the thinking cloud above them.
2: Uh huh.
4: The sow is thinking of love with a heart in the cloud, and the boar is thinking of an ear of corn.
2: Oh, okay.
4: It's real cute.
2: All right.
4: I think it might be worth a little more than what I think, but somebody just have to call about a price on them and like to let them all go at one time.
2: Okay.
4: Piggies. Oh, I got a big wooden pig, too. It stands on a little platform.
2: Okay.
4: And I about forgot it until I turned around and looked and seen it.
2: Okay.
4: And there was one or two other things, but I guess that'll be all for now because we're running out of time.
2: All right. And what's your phone number?
4: 270-773-5306.
2: Okay. Thank you very much, and we'll get you registered, okay?
4: All right. Thank you, Lori.
2: Thank you.
4: Okay.
2: He is going to sell, it's brand new in the box. It's an indoor home dryer vent. It is for electric dryer, has the hose. It's 3-in-1. He's asking $40. And then he has the 27 pigs. He's got figurines. Some of these are ceramic, glass, concrete. He's got some signs that have pigs, wall hangings, cast iron, and wooden as well. He'll sell them all. And the number is 270-773-5306. And let's go take another phone call. And good morning. You're on Swap Shop.
5: Yes, are you all still having the swapping shop?
2: Yes, we are. Go ahead.
5: All right, Lori, thank you. I have two, they're identical, sell one or both of them, prints by Dennis Love, local high school artist of the Old Dutch Mill there in Griderville, the iconic place there at the intersection of 31E and 70.
2: Okay, and you said it was the old feed mill?
5: A Dutch mill, the old Dutch.
2: Oh, Dutch mill. I'm sorry. Okay.
5: They are signed and numbered prints in 1981 by Dennis Love.
2: Okay. All right. Is that all?
5: Sure is. If someone would like those to see them, 590-3452. And they would be $25 each, or I'd sell them both for $40.
2: Okay. All right. And we'll put these on for you. Thank you so much for calling.
5: All right. Thank you, Lori. Y'all have a good day.
2: You too. Thank you. Going to sell the prints. He's got two of these from 1981. They are by Dennis Love of the Old Dutch Mill, and that's there at Griderville, that area. Signed and printed, $25 each, or he'll take $40 for both. And the number is 270-590-3452, 590-3452. Well, we're going to have to get out of here. Today's the 7th day of October. Want to say happy birthday to several people for today. Ronnie Whitlock celebrates today. Also, Redina Weiss, happy birthday to Ronnie Pitcock and to Danny Pointer, Devonna Trent White, Laura Jean Ratliff, Terry Whitmer, Jeff Church, also to Marla Hicks and Doug Hogan. Happy birthday to Shelly Gibbons and Paul Thomas. And we have an anniversary for Hannah and Uriah Wendry. This is their anniversary, so I believe it's the 11th according to this. So happy anniversary going out to them. Hope you'll stay with us. Celebration to the King is next. 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

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Music that will warm your heart and fill your soul. 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Celebration to the King.

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Lori Houghton's with you on your Wednesday morning. Don't forget we have extra programming today coming up at 10:30. We will have Pleasant Valley Baptist Church, and then I'm Alive with Brother Philip Trent. That will be at 11:30. We do want to say thank you to Patton Funeral Home, one of our sponsors, located in Brownsville, Park City, and Highway 90 Cave City, with three locations. That's Patton Funeral Home, offering a heritage of caring.

0: birthday cards for E.E. 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E.E.'s birthday is October 9th. Hart County Veterans Committee will host a barbecue cook-off this Saturday. 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Barbecue trucks interested in competing may enter for a $100 entry fee. For more information, contact Marty at 537-3341. Wiggerville Baptist Church yard sale and bake sale will be held at the church, and that's going to be from 8 until 2 this Saturday, rain or shine. Clothing is $2 per bag, and bags will be provided. There will be baked goods as well. Singing on the Hill is going to be held Saturday. Preaching by Reverend Chris Klein will begin at 1 p.m. and singing begins at 4 p.m. with Friendship Baptist Youth. And the groups will include We're Blessed, Joyful Echoes, Sounds of Grace, God's Plan, and the Gospel Cavaliers. Enjoy the Chili Supper and Silent Auction as well. The address is 2700 Friendship Church Road, Magnolia. Homecoming services will be held Sunday at 10 a.m. at Knox's Creek Baptist Church at Linwood. We're Blessed will be singing, and the pastor is Brother Chuck Templeman. Revival will be held at Pleasant Valley Baptist Church. That's at 6070 Lone Oak Road, Horse Cave. And that'll be Sunday through Wednesday, 11th through the 14th at 6 p.m. nightly. The evangelist will be Brother David Robbins, and the pastor is Brother Robbie Ward. Mufferville First United Methodist Church is hosting their Wednesday night community dinner, and that'll be October 14th. The menu will include fried chicken breast, mashed potatoes and green beans, biscuits, gravy, dessert, and drink for $8 a person, and 6 and under eat free. Carryout is available, and deliveries can be made for shut-ins within a limited delivery area. This is a continuing fundraiser for the church and community fellowship opportunity. For more information, you may call 524-4173. And that's been a look at your community calendar. And this is Celebration to the King, Studio 101 WLOC.
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this is Celebration to the King coming up at 10 a.m. Ken Scott will take over, and he'll be continuing a gospel music all the way through 12 noon. I want to say thank you to Clausen Law Office, one of our sponsors, located in Mumfordville, for asset protection, estate planning, family law, and more. 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

stop his singing or the choir was going to resign. So the pastor appointed a committee. I think it was three or four. They got in their big fine car and they drove up to Iyer's door. They found the choir's great trouble sitting in an old armchair. The summer's golden sunbeams lay upon his snow-white hair. Said York, dear brother, we're here with the vestry's approbation to discuss a little matter that affects the congregation. You see, it was our understanding when we bargained for the chorus that they'd relieve us and they'd do all the singing for us. So we don't want any singing except what we've bought. The new songs are all the rage and the old ones stand for naught. And so we've decided, are you listening, Brother Iyer? You'll have to stop your singing.

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But I wonder if this tide that's breaking at my feet, in that far off heavenly city where my master I shall meet, wonder if when I try to sing the songs of God up higher, wonder if they'll kick me out up there for singing in heaven's choir. A silence filled the room. 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And a few churchgoers watched the door, but the old man entered not. But far away his voice is sweet, and he sings his heart's desire.

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Looks like we have time for one more song, taking us up to the 10 o'clock hour. Glad you've been with us for gospel music today. 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

night wanders back to my mother's final days, and how she continued to praise the Lord and to thank Him for each day. 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But then as her final hour had ended and she began that one eternal day, why in my mind I can hear her still as she said,

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1: Another nice one, sunny, 82 today, then clear, 54 for the low tonight, sunny, 83 tomorrow, then clear and 51 tomorrow night. Mostly sunny, a little bit warmer, we'll say 85 on Friday, but rain showers late in the day on Saturday, about a 40% chance of rain, 81 for the high. Rain likely Saturday night into Sunday, and we'll keep an eye on what happens down in the Gulf and tweak our forecast accordingly as we head into the weekend.

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I'll be with you about 10:30. We'll join Pleasant Valley Baptist Church at 10:30. Then I'll be back at 11. At 11:30, we'll join Bella Philip Trent. I'm Alive, Emmanuel Ministry. He had a request this yesterday. I said, we'll play it tomorrow on a gospel song, our gospel segment.

0: Legendary Hinsons, by the way, it's Larry. He's passed away a few years ago. He's gone home, and we lost Kitty, too, so that's them doing the vocals on there. And they're great. I had a chance to work with them a couple of times back in Arkansas back in the day. Request line is open at 786-4400. Porter Wagner and the Isaacs are on the way for you.
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0: All right. Good morning. Porter Wagner's on the way. I won't have to cross Jordan alone. Old Gary Murphy has me cranked up this morning. 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Licensed and insured, residential, commercial. 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By request, Porter Wagner, I Won't Have to Cross Jordan Alone's on the way.
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beautiful soul, late great Porter Wagner. Had a chance to interview Porter years ago. Thanks to Roy Shockley at Fireside Studios. He called me up one morning and said, Ken, if you want to interview Porter, he's ready for you. You better come over now. I went over there and all we talked about pretty much was fishing. He loved fishing. Rest in peace, Porter Wagner. But if you want to save money, you can know where it is. Canmer, 2698. North Jackson Highway 31E. 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
0: All right. One of the better gospel songs of all time would have to be The Lighthouse, covered by so many thousands of artists, of course. Of course, nobody can do it like the late, great Kenny Henson. And here it is.
2: All right. You have a certain way of letting us know what you want. And so we're going to try to do it for you tonight. We wrote this song way back in 1971, and it's still our most popular and most requested song. And I guess the folks out on the West Coast here haven't forgotten it either. So I want you to listen as Kenny does it for you now. The Lighthouse.

Something to think about for sure, right? Great song. Ronnie Henson wrote it. All right. The Chuck Wagon Gang and the Hee-Haw Gospel Quartet take us right up to Pleasant Valley Baptist Church on a beautiful day.

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1: Good morning. This is Brother Robbie Ward, pastor of Pleasant Valley Baptist Church, located at 6070 Lone Oak Road in Uno. We're so glad to welcome our radio listening audience today to worship services at Pleasant Valley. We know that some of you at this present time are unable to come and worship, but we're so thankful that we can bring worship services to you today, and it is our sincere prayer that God would bless you in a special way, and we thank God for this time just to hear God's word through song and through message. 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
2: Appreciate that. This morning, if you have your Bible, we're going to our third message in a series found in 1 Peter and 2 Peter. Remember, Simon Peter had three names. We think about the great Hebrew name, Simon, the great Greek name, Peter, and then there's an Aramaic name that you will run across called Cephas, spelled C-E-P-H-A-S. Those are great names. Isn't that wonderful to have a name like Simon Peter? Kim and I, if we ever have a boy, Simon Taylor, we may name him Simon. We've been looking at boys' names, and Simon's one of my friends, and I appreciate Simon Taylor and his sweet family. So if we ever have a boy, we may name him Simon. That's a good biblical name. Well, today, notice the words of Simon Peter, the message, the people of God, the people of God. Believers from all backgrounds of life, Jew and Gentile alike, have placed their faith in Jesus Christ, and now God has put together a dynamic family of believers called the church, the body of Christ, also known as the people of God. The people of God, rooted very deeply in the Old Testament, God's own peculiar, prized, special, unique people. I love this word. A lot of people don't like this word, but it's a very biblical word, peculiar. When somebody says, Robbie, you're peculiar, I would say, thank you, thank you. Now, we use it kind of like oddity or eccentric. You know, maybe just turned a little different, but the word peculiar means unique. There's no one like you. You are God's prized, special people. Read Exodus 19:5, Titus 2:14, Isaiah 43. We are God's unique, peculiar people, and I'm so thankful for that, that God is willing to call us, Carol, his people. Therefore, we are the people of God. Let us read today, and then we'll be looking at some wonderful thoughts. The people of God possess what? We read first in 1 Peter 2, beginning in verse number 1, wherefore, laying aside all malice and all guile and hypocrisies and envies and all evil speaking, says, newborn babes, desire the sincere milk of the word, that you may grow thereby, if so be that you have tasted that the Lord is gracious, to whom coming as unto a living stone, disallowed or rejected indeed of men, but chosen of God and precious. Simon says, you also, as lively stones or living stones, are built up a spiritual house, a holy priesthood, to offer up spiritual sacrifices acceptable to God by Jesus Christ. Wherefore also it is contained in the scripture, behold, I lay in Zion a chief cornerstone, elect, precious, and he that believeth on him shall not be confounded. Unto you therefore which believe, he

0: is precious, but unto them which be disobedient, the stone which the builders disallowed, the stone which the builders rejected, the same is made the head of the corner, and a stone of stumbling, and a rock of offense, even to them which stumble at the word, being disobedient, whereunto also they were appointed. Now notice this big word that begins verse number 9, and this is our key verse today. But you, notice whom? But you are a chosen generation, a royal priesthood, a holy nation, there it is, Beth, a peculiar people, praise the Lord, that you should show forth the praises of him who called you out of darkness into his marvelous light, which in time past were not a people, but are now the people of God, which had not obtained mercy, but now have obtained mercy. Praise God and praise God. You know, Jeremy, that verse number 10, it talks about people which were not a people are now the people of God, and people which had not obtained mercy have now obtained mercy. It goes back to the book of Hosea. I told Kimberly the other day, I'd like for us to read through the 14 chapters of Hosea, read them out loud, and we did so, and my heart was blessed immensely. Hosea 1 and Hosea chapter 2, it spoke about those who had not obtained mercy. The Hebrew word lo ruhamah, having not obtained mercy, have now obtained what? Ruhamah, have now obtained mercy. Think about those which were not my people. In Hebrew, lo ami, are now called ami, are now called my people, and how thankful we are that God is willing, because of what Jesus did, Roger, to call us his people. We are precious. We are a chosen generation. God called us out of darkness into his marvelous light. You know, one of the great contrasts in the Gospel of John is the contrast between light and darkness. Remember, Beth, who it was that said, I am the light of the world. What was that man's name? That's right, Jesus Christ. I am the light of the world. John 8:12, he that believeth in me, think about what happens, will not walk in darkness, but shall have the light of life. You know, we associate darkness, you know, with evil. We think about the old devil, the old Diabolos. We know that he is like the prince of darkness. We think about, you know, darkness. We associate oftentimes as a picture and a metaphor of evil. You know, evil is always lurking. We think about how the devil would love to have us. You know, this great man who wrote this epistle, one day he heard the words of Jesus, and we call this a double vocative in literature. Simon, Simon, Satan has desired to have you, but I've prayed for you. Isn't that wonderful? Now, when Jesus prays for us, you think God hears the prayers of Jesus? You bet your life savers, God hears the prayers of Jesus Christ. And he said, Simon, Simon, I have prayed for you. And when you are restored, and you know, the old devil wanted to sift Simon Peter, you know, as wheat. Think about if the devil could have his way, he would love to wreck our marriages. If the devil could have his way, he would love to break us apart as husbands and wives. The devil is called a thief. Remember that? Jesus said the thief, John chapter 10, has come to steal, to kill, and to destroy. He is a murderer. Remember Jesus said that in John 8:44. He is the father of lies, Jesus said there again in John 8:44. And when he speaks a lie, he speaks his own native tongue, because we know he is the father of lies. The devil never speaks truth. Sometimes people say, Brother Robbie, the devil's been speaking to me. Don't listen to the devil. Why listen to someone who hates you? Why listen to somebody who would want to take you to the lake of fire? Remember what John the Revelator said in John and book of Revelation 12? Woe to the inhabitants of the earth, for the devil has come down unto you, and he has great wrath, because he knows that he has but a short time. You know, he's a defeated foe. Remember, you know, D-Day, you know, what took place in World War II. You know, that was the decisive day. You know, not long ago, Kimberly and I, 2 weeks ago, were in the state of Wisconsin. We went up to Badger, the people in the Badger state. Didn't see any badgers, but we saw a lot of wonderful people. And, you know, we took one of those duck boats, and I recommend that, Greg. And this lady who was giving us a tour, a young lady, said these boats were made in 1940-something. They made about 23,000 of these amphibious boats, and we call them duck boats. And they took us through the woods, and they took us through the forest. And she said, hold on, we're going into the Wisconsin River. It's 432 miles, you know, long, and where we're going to be at, it's about 110 feet deep. But that duck boat, it could go on land or on water. And these duck boats were used in WW2 when General Eisenhower, the Supreme Allied Commander, you know, made the decision to open up a second front in Omaha and Utah and Normandy Beach. And these duck boats carried troops. They had about 10 or 11,000 over in France. And Keith and I were talking about this last night. You know, after the war ended, they sunk all those duck boats. They sunk them out in the Atlantic Ocean, and they didn't bring them back. This lady said they still had about 12,000 in America that had not been taken to Europe for the war, and we got them. We didn't get all 12,000, but we got them, and oh, it was fun to ride those. And you know, we think about, you know, here is the decisive day in human history, just as there was the decisive day in WW2. That was the turning point of WW2. Well, think about the decisive day, Roger. It was at a place called Calvary. On the cross of Calvary, Jesus delivered the decisive blow. Praise the Lord. And think about that day. He secured our salvation. Paul would later write, for there is one God and one Savior. And think about, he is a mediator between God and men, the man, Christ Jesus, who gave his life a ransom for all. He paid that rescue price. He paid that ransom. Now, one day he's going to come back. What happens to the devil? Glad you asked that question. Woe to the devil. He knows that he has but a short time. Jesus said in Matthew chapter 25 that hell was prepared for the devil and his angels. And think about, one day the devil will be cast into the lake of fire where the beast, the false prophet, the antichrist are, and will be there forever and ever and ever. And John adds in Revelation 20, and whoever's name was not written in the Lamb's book of life will be cast into the lake of fire as well. But the good news, the door is open. And Jesus says in John 10, 9, I am the door of salvation. By me, if any man enter in, he shall be saved. And that's why we encourage people, come to Christ today and experience the saving grace that only he can give. There is a state of war that exists between holy God and sinful man. You know, there is a state of alienation, a state of estrangement. But praise God, as Doug taught in Sunday school, Jesus is the reconciler, and we are the recipients of his reconciliation. And we think about Jesus bridges that great chasm, that great gulf that exists between holy God and sinful man, and now we have access to that glorious and wonderful and amazing grace of God. Brother Johnny, isn't that wonderful? By grace are you saved through faith. Doris, that's the introduction this morning. We need to move on. As I used to tell Brother Elroy, we got Wendy's and Garcia and all those restaurants waiting on us. Kimberly, if you've got your pencil, write this down. The people of God possess three things, three easy words. Identity, the people of God possess identity. Secondly, they possess purpose. And thirdly, they possess a relationship. You know, think about identity. We know that we are the people of God. Very clear. We know who we are. Isn't it wonderful to know who I am? I am a child of God, safe and secure forevermore. 51 years ago, June the 23rd, 1975, my name was written in that Lamb's Book of Life. That was the day that I was saved. You know, the other day we were eating over at DQ. We like DQ. Oh, it's a good place to eat. Brother Billy was there. He just turned 78. I hope you don't mind, Brother Billy, me telling your age. He's listening. You know, 78. And I shared with Brother Billy, 51 years ago, I was baptized. You were the pastor that baptized me. 51 years ago. That was actually July the 14th, 1975 at Calvary Baptist Church. Great church, Martha. We grew up together, didn't we? Yeah, we grew up in our faith together. And I thought about that. I have identity. I know who I am. I am a child of God. I'm a believer in the Lord Jesus Christ. Something took place that night that I was born again. Remember the very learned Jewish leader by the name of Nicodemus, found exclusively in the Gospel of John. He came to Jesus by night, and Jesus said, "Verily, verily," I love that word, "truly, truly, Nicodemus, I say unto you, you must be born again." And Jesus was speaking about a spiritual birth, being born from above, being born anew, being born again. You know, there's a physical birth in each one of us. You know, we came out. You know, we think about, you know, the delivery process. You know, that's a wonderful experience. Babies are born, and we recognize new life. And we say a new life has entered into this world. If you're down at the medical center, you'll hear the lullaby songs. One day, Kim and I, we were making a visit to a heart patient, was having, and all of a sudden, you know, the lullaby. And we said, "Baby's been born." They've got a new baby ward down there now, labor and delivery, new building. I was able to go by that the other day when I visited Mary. New birth, new life, and we celebrate. And we think about now, we have new life. We have identity. We are a child of God, safe and secure forevermore. Can anybody take that away from me? No. You know, Jesus said in John 10:28, "And I give unto them eternal life, and no man can pluck them out of my Father's hand. My Father," verse 29 of John 10, "which gave them to me is greater than all, and no man is able to pluck them out of my Father's hand." Think about the keeping power of Jesus Christ. Can you lose your salvation, Brother Robbie? No, if you've been born again, you have been born again. You know, Jesus talked to the very learned Nicodemus. He had trouble understanding this. You know, how can a man enter into his mother's womb and be born a second time? Nicodemus, you're missing the thought here. You know, it's a spiritual birth. There is a mystery here, Nicodemus. Think about the wind. Consider that as an object lesson. You know, there's a mystery to the wind. We see its effects, but we don't see the wind. You know, it tears up stuff. We see the effects of the wind. You know, it changes things. It changes the roofs. It changes, you know, the trees. When the winds come through, they blow. And sometimes it's destructive, but think about the Spirit of God is never destructive to us, His children. The Spirit of God is always constructive, and it brings new life, and we are saved, and they will never perish. As Simon said, who are kept by the power of God through faith unto salvation. Do you ever hear this term, "I feel like I'm losing my grip"? I hear that from time to time. Ricky and I, we went to Barron County. And remember the monkey bars, Ricky? Oh boy, that brings back, you know, hard time. You know, the monkey bars, you know, Mr. Terry always had his whistle. Hey! He'd blow his whistle, and Ricky and I would run 600 yards, and our tongues were hanging out. You know, that was hard. And then he'd say, "Monkey bars, jumping jacks, calisthenics." And I'd jump up on the monkey bars, and they were pretty high up. And it was hard for a fat boy. It was hard for a fat boy. All that weight pulling down. Oh, no. You know, you're supposed to be moving forward. James Baston was a little skinny guy at our school. And James, he could go from monkey bar to monkey bar, back and forth, turn around and do it again. But it was hard for me, a fat man. I'd say, "I'm losing my grip." And sure enough, I'd fall to the ground. And our classmates were so kind. They would laugh at you over anything. They would laugh at you. But when it comes to God, He never loses His grip. He's got a hold on us forever and ever and ever, and He never loses one of His children. Think about identity, but also think about purpose. Isn't it wonderful to know why we exist? The church exists for mission. As Dr. Gray said, the Kentucky Baptist Convention, established in 1837, was created by churches, for churches, to assist churches in fulfilling the Great Commission, both in the state of Kentucky and to the world as well. We have a purpose. Remember, Jesus said in John 20, verse 21, "As my Father has sent me, even so send I you." Simon Peter, I'm sending you and John. It wasn't easy. Sometimes the road is very difficult. Remember, they beat Simon Peter and John, but they did not turn and run away. They left the presence of the Jewish council, known as the Sanhedrin, rejoicing that they were counted worthy to suffer shame for his name. In the world you will have tribulation, Jesus said, John 16:33. But they were undaunted. They had a steadfastness. We know who we are. We are the people of God, and we know what our purpose is, to go and to make disciples of all nations, baptizing them in the name of the Father and of the Son and of the Holy Ghost, teaching them to observe all things that I have commanded you, and lo, I'm with you always, even unto the end of the age. Matthew 28:19-20. And I'm going to be with you. You will never be alone. And God's Spirit empowered these men and women of faith. You know, this morning, two of the first people I talked to, sweet lady by the name of Mary, sweet lady by the name of Martha back here, you know, Jesus had a Mary. You know, Jesus had a Martha. And you know, they were on the Great Commission as well. They told everybody, being the people of God that they were, how good Jesus is. What's Jesus done for you, Mary? What's Jesus done for you, Martha? Well, he raised my brother Lazarus from the dead the other day. Boy, you talk about tough. Mike Hoy would say it's rough. We lost our brother the other day. He's been dead 4 days. Read John chapter 11, and Jesus comes to town, to Bethany. And Jesus says to Martha, I think he eyeballed Martha, Martha, I'm the resurrection and the life. He that believes in me, though he were dead, yet shall he live. Here's a good question. Martha, do you believe this? Yea, Lord, I believe that thou art the Christ, the Son of God, that should come into the world. John 11:25-27. And the Lord raised Lazarus from the dead. Think about, we once were dead in sin, and the Lord raised us. We think about how that's pictured through believers' baptism. Death to an old life of sin, its burial, and being raised to walk in newness of life. Think about how sweet it is to be a child of God. Life now is sweet, and my joy is complete, Douglas, for I'm saved, saved, saved. I always think about Miss Linda Malone. I could put her on the spot. There's a few people I always put on the spot, and Linda was one of them. Didn't matter if it was at a funeral home or a church service, I would start out with this phrase, life now is sweet, and my joy is complete. And I'd look over to Linda. She'd be smiling at me. For, and I would have Linda do that, I'm saved with that high, high voice, saved, saved. You know, we have a purpose. You know, Paul said, for we are his workmanship, Ephesians 2:10, created in Christ Jesus unto good works, which God hath before ordained that we should walk in them. Now, we have to be very careful here. Sometimes people make a misstep. Are good works the root of salvation or the fruit of salvation? Is there any difference? Yes, there's a big difference. The fruit of salvation. Good works do not save us. Good works do not save us. You know, they're the outflow of a life that has been touched by the grace of God. Fruit is born. Jesus said in John 15:8, herein is my Father glorified, that you bear much fruit. You know, our lives as we live for Jesus glorifies God. You know, I was reading an article the other day, Greensburg. You ever been there, Gary Davis? That's the land of your nativity. There was this fella, he was injured in the war, had a lot of, burns. And the other day he was baptized up at the Green River. You know, Greensburg Baptist Church, they baptized this fella. And I thought, isn't that wonderful, you know, new birth. And he has a purpose now. And he's telling others about Jesus Christ. You know, hard times come in life. You know, Simon Peter wrote to encourage the believers in Christ to stay firm, stay resolute, stay unshakable in your faith. Tough times are going to come. Dr. Schuller said, tough times will come. Tough times don't last, but tough people do. And tough people are those who are anchored in Jehovah. I will not be moved. I will not be moved. Just like a tree that's planted by the waters, I shall not be moved. Psalm 1, beautiful, beautiful thought there. Tough times come. I remember my theology professor at Southern Baptist Seminary. older gentleman, had a great first name, Wayne. Had a great last name too, Jennifer. Jennifer's father was named Wayne, my uncle. First name was Wayne. I can't remember his last name, but I think it was Ward. I'm teasing. Wayne Ward. Wouldn't forget my own last name. Wayne Ward was in WW2. You know, he was with General Patton. Remember the Battle of the Bulge and all that? Our Dr. Marion, who delivered us, Doug, he was with with General Patton as well. Dr. Marion, the good doctor, delivered Greg. Boy, he delivered some fine-looking boys, didn't he? And fine-looking girls. Doc delivered over 4,000 babies. Yeah, most of them Hart and Barron County. But Wayne Ward was with General Patton. Dr. Eugene Marion with General Patton as well, chaplain and different things, medical corps. You know, Dr. Wayne Ward, my theology professor, he lived to be 90-something. That was a pretty good career to be a preacher and a theology professor. He just kept on working, no retirement, kept on working. One day there was a soldier, didn't have a face left, and I say that sadly. A bomb went off, you know, he was in WW2, and his face was gone, blowed off, burned up, and everything, disfigured. And this man, he was very bitter, and he asked Wayne Ward, my professor, he was chaplain and working with the medical corps as well, what could you possibly say to me that would give me any hope? And he shared a Bible verse that John wrote, "Behold, I make all things new. Behold, I'll make all things new." Think about in heaven. Not going to have any walkers, are we, Wanda? No. No hearing aids? No, you know, blindness? You know, think about no cancer in heaven? No blowed up soldiers? You know, I'll receive a new body likened unto his glorious body. You know, we see death around us all the time. When I was young, I thought death, no disrespect, was for old people. You know, the first person I knew that died was my great-grandmother. She was 108 years old, oldest living resident in Barron County, Kentucky. I said, I guess that's the way it works. You know, the old ones go out first. But when you're in ministry for 40 years and babies die and you do a funeral for baby, young people, teenagers, got their whole life ahead of them, they get killed in a car wreck by a drunk driver, family calls you, Brother Robbie, guess what happened? My son got killed last night by a drunk driver up in Louisville. Breaks your heart. Or we think about we're going to have many, many years and retire and then stricken with an old cancer or something like that. But behold, I make all things new. You know, Simon died in what we would call the prime of life, probably. He was a middle-aged man, Donnie, like you and I, a middle-aged man. And think about, he died a martyr's death. You know, they crucified him, just like they did Jesus, Roger. You know, think about the nails. He said, I'm not worthy to die in the manner that my Savior did. And they crucified him head down. You know, Jesus was crucified like this. Simon Peter had his feet. The church tells us, church tradition in Rome, he was crucified to death and had his feet facing up and his head facing down. There is church tradition that records he had to watch his wife die first. Wouldn't that be terrible, guys? You know, for you guys who are married, you know, that would be terrible to watch your wife die first. You know, but she was a believer. But think about to be absent from the body, present with the Lord. That same year, we believe, in the AD 60s, the Apostle Paul, they cut his head off. He was a Roman citizen. They said that's much more humane to cut your head off. Ugh. You know, to cut your head off than to be crucified on a cross. Some of them were stoned, like Stephen. You know, some were cut asunder. Remember Isaiah the prophet? They put him in a hollow log. Think about that, that big cross-cut saw. Used to have one. I gave it away. And two big guys, you know, would do cutting logs with that cross-cut saw. They were sawn asunder, Hebrews 11, and we believe that's how the prophet Isaiah died. Sawn asunder, Hebrews 11. You know, God's people have never had it easy, but think about they knew there was purpose. I know who I am, I have identity, and I have purpose, and my life is all wrapped up around serving the Lord Jesus Christ. For as long as there's breath in this mortal body, One day this mortal body will be clothed with immortality. One day this corruptible body, Paul wrote in 1 Corinthians 15, will be clothed with incorruption. Isn't it wonderful? And then we close with this. The people of God have a relationship. I heard Dr. Billy Graham say one time, heard him share a lot of wonderful thoughts. He was mentor to so many ministers, lived to be almost 100 years old, just a few days shy of 100 years old, a few months. You know, Dr. Billy Graham said, you know, Jesus come that we might have a relationship with God, not a religion. Is there a big difference between religion and a relationship with God? Yes, there certainly is. Religion is man's attempt to reach God. Many people around this world are devoted to something. You know, devoted to something. And we would say, yes, they're religious. But think about Christ as God's attempt to reach us. And we think about a relationship with a real Savior who paid the price for our sins, that we might have atonement, that we might be, as Dr. Graham said, at one meant with God. That those who were once alienated and estranged from God have now been reconciled. And there's now a state of peace. Whereas there once was a state of war, now there is a state of peace that exists. And Paul wrote in Ephesians 2:14, for he is our peace. And think about for the believer, and now we have peace with God. Now we have a relationship.
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1: Another nice one, sunny, 82 today, then clear, 54 for the low tonight, sunny, 83 tomorrow, then clear and 51 tomorrow night. Mostly sunny, a little bit warmer, we'll say 85 on Friday, but rain showers late in the day on Saturday, about a 40% chance of rain, 81 for the high. Rain likely Saturday night into Sunday, and we'll keep an eye on what happens down in the Gulf and tweak our forecast accordingly as we head into the weekend.

Bryce in City, North Carolina, the inspiration to 11:03. We got mostly sunny skies today and high near 82. Tonight, clear low around 54. Tomorrow, more of the same, pretty much a carbon copy. Let's look at Saturday. It says we got a 40% chance of showers, a high near 81. Rain likely on Sunday. All right. Taking your request at 786-4400. Just a few more heartaches. The Narrow Way Quartet.

and there's sorrow on every hand. But friends, I'm looking for that city in that far and better land. Soon I'll leave this world behind me.

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A lot of folks down in the Gulf getting some, maybe some storms and rain here in the next few days. And speaking of that, here's Bill and Gloria.

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Late great Donnie Rambo, the Rambos, build my mansion. Doesn't matter who lives around me. All right. The Hee Haw Gospel Quartet in the suite, by and by.

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3: 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All right, I got to make this special announcement because Anita Richardson said, the Richardson Carpet Furniture, she's giving away a nice recliner for Christmas. 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Her way of saying thanks. A beautiful recliner you're going to give away for Christmas. Have a drawing Christmas week. You stop by, put your name in the box, tell her all about it, and say congratulations, 48 years of business. At Richardson's Carpet Furniture, 31W, Rowlett's. Well, we lost Dolly Parton, sadly, and she was a prolific songwriter. I got to meet her years ago, and she was something special. And she wrote a special song called Silver and Gold, got a lot of gospel play. And listen to the lines of this song, it's on the way.
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so true. The things of this world won't last you long, and time can't be bought back with silver and gold. All the money in the world, all the homes in the world don't mean a thing in the end down here. Nothing. Something to think about. I was watching the fallen leaves and observing God's coloring book today. The Primitive Quartet.

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1: I'm Philip Tripp, pastor of Emmanuel Ministry Church over in Hart County, Kentucky. We're located about 7 miles east of Horse Cave on Highway 218 in the community called Legrand. We're right past the Legrand Elementary School, and we're just having a great time here serving the Lord, and got some water baptisms coming up tomorrow, and just a wonderful time. And I want to talk a little bit about baptism today. I don't know where you're at with that. If you've received Jesus Christ as your personal Savior, been born again, I think you should follow Jesus in water baptism. He committed to that himself, but it behooved him to prove all things right. And so I think water baptism is right for you and I. I believe it's an ordinance should be of the church. Believe and be baptized in the name of the Lord Jesus Christ. So let's get into the scripture today, and first let's go to the Lord in prayer. Father God, we thank you for this day that you blessed us with. What a beautiful day. Thank you for the shower of rain that we had to help settle the dust. And thank you, Lord, for a good fall harvest for all the farmers, and everything gets done properly and in due season. They have a good harvest and a good selling date, for we know it takes a lot to produce these crops, and the farmers are so valuable to us, and we thank you for them. Lord, we thank you for this country, the United States of America. Thank you that it is a Christian nation. We're a God-fearing nation, established upon your word, and we believe your word will prevail, and we'll just do our very best to stay on it, to stay with it, and we know that your kingdom will come and your will be done in our lives, and we'll be blessed. Father, we thank you for our president, our vice president, Congress, representatives, and Supreme Court justices, and justice system, governors, and everybody that makes a decision concerning our livelihood, whether it's a law or an ordinance or a decision of any kind. I just thank you that it's done in ordinance with your word, by your spirit, by your aid and help to do these things, as only you know how to do things. It's us, we just try to follow your lead. I thank you that you lead us and guide us and direct us in every affair of life. We're thankful for that. Ask your blessings upon our local people here, our judge executive and the magistrates and sheriff's departments and deputies and first responders and jailers and ambulance drivers, doctors, nurses, and lawyers, everybody that does anything to help us along in life. We ask your blessings upon them, your leadership and guidance and direction. Thank you for the ministers, our pastors and ministers throughout this country, for all the people that volunteer and do great works to bring the Word of God into the hearts and lives of people that they could be gloriously saved. Father, we ask you for utterance in the Holy Ghost today concerning the subject matters you've given us understanding concerning this matter, and to speak plainly and boldly in the name of the Lord Jesus Christ. We thank you for these radio stations that carry our program. We pray that they be funded and taken care of well, and that you would be glorified in them. And we just give you thanks for it in Jesus' name. Amen. If you have your Bible with you, I invite you to turn to Romans chapter 1, our foundational scripture of the I Am Alive broadcast. Romans 1 and 15, Paul, writing to the church at Rome, said, as much as in me, I'm ready to preach the gospel to you that be in Rome also, for I am not ashamed of the gospel of Christ. For the gospel, it is the power of God unto salvation to everyone that believes, to the Jew first and also to the Greek. So we believe in the good message, the message of Jesus Christ, good news message, not bad news, good news message of Jesus Christ. Gospel means good news. It's good news to know Jesus loved you. Jesus died for you. Jesus paid the price for you. Wouldn't have to go to hell. You can come to heaven. He paid everything that was due. Amen. And all to him I owe. Amen. Thank God I do. Now, I'm not trying to earn my salvation. I can't. It's given to me freely by Jesus Christ, and I freely receive it. But because of my love and respect for Jesus, I give him my all. And that's what I want to do today. I'm not ashamed to do that. It's the gospel of Jesus Christ that saved me. It's the power of God unto salvation to everyone that believes.

Everyone must believe. If you don't believe, you can't receive. If you're receiving, it's because you're believing. If you believe, you shall receive. There's neither trouble or care the good Lord can't relieve. Amen. He is just the same today. All you got to do is just ask and pray and believe. You must believe. If you believe, you shall receive. There's not a trouble or care the good Lord can't relieve. Oh, He is just the same today. All you got to do is just trust and pray and believe. You must believe. Do you believe today? Give me a sip of this water. I'm dry today. I'm a believer. I'm a believer that Jesus loved me. Jesus died for me. Jesus paid the price for me, the ultimate price for me to be redeemed. And I am the redeemed of the Lord. And I do say so today. For in it is the righteousness of God. Verse 17, Romans 1, 17. For in it is, in the gospel of Christ, is the righteousness of God revealed. You see, Jesus is the righteousness of God revealed. Jesus revealed to us the truth that sets us free, revealed to us that God had a plan. That plan is that He who knew no sin would be made sin so that we could be free from sin. That man was Jesus, none other. No other one could save but Jesus Christ. Thank God. The angel came to Joseph at night. Don't be afraid to take Mary, for she's pregnant with a child that shall save His people from their sins. Name Him Jesus. Give Him the name Jesus. That's the name that's above every name. Glory be to God. The precious name of Jesus. No other name like the name. Amen. For the name of the Lord is like a strong tower. Let me see if I can sing a little bit of that. For the name of the Lord is like a strong tower. The righteous shall run unto Him and be glad. For the name of the Lord, it's like a strong tower. The

0: God. Amen. We are the army of God. We are soldiers of the cross. Amen. I'm thankful, very thankful. It's the righteousness of God revealed from faith to faith, as it is written, the just shall live by faith. We'll go forth triumphantly, triumphing over the enemy because of Jesus, because of that wonderful, wonderful, wonderful name. An angel called, told Joseph, I want you to name that boy Jesus, because he's going to save his people from their sin. Aren't you thankful for that? I'm telling you, I believe he did just that. I believe in Jesus. I believe Jesus himself took my infirmities. Jesus himself bore my sicknesses. And by and through the stripes laid upon Jesus' back, I believe I received my healing. I'm made whole in the name of the Lord Jesus Christ. I live and not die and declare the works of the Lord. I'll always live. I'm never going to die. No, never. Amen. What do you mean by that, preacher? You gone nuts? No, I am not going to die. My physical body is going to expire one of these days. I have no clue when. I don't know. But I know I'm not going to die because I am a spirit being. I've been born of God. God is forever and I'm forever. I'm forever born again, forever tied to God through the shed blood of Jesus Christ because I believed on and believed in the name of Jesus. My sins was washed away. Amen. Oh, there's a song bubbling up in there right now. My sins are washed away. I'm telling you, my. Thank God for the Holy Ghost. Thank God for the health and healing that's in Jesus Christ. You know, when the day of Pentecost came, back there in the book of Acts, when Peter and John and all them boys was fresh filled with the Holy Ghost. You remember that? Oh, my goodness. Don't you know that was something else? I'm telling you, the first day they were in the upper room, and the day of Pentecost fully came as the first day, 50 days after Jesus was raised from the dead, the day of Pentecost came. That's a festival they celebrated all them years, and it came to pass just like it was written. The Holy Ghost came on them, all of us in that upper room, and they began to speak with other tongues that the Spirit gave utterance. People around the country had gathered. They heard the noise abroad in the streets, and people from all these various countries heard Peter and John and them boys talk about the wonderful works of Jesus. What is that wonderful work? For God so loved the world that he gave his only begotten Son, that whosoever believeth in him should not perish but have everlasting life. For God did not come to put man's sins against him, but God came to cancel man's sin debt out. Man was in a trouble. He couldn't pay for his own sin. He couldn't get out of the dilemma that Adam had got him in. But thank God, the second Adam came, born of a virgin, and born of the blood, born of the water, born of the Spirit of God. He lived and died a perfect life, never sinned, and was able to take our sins, because he who knew no sin was made to be sin for us. Glory be to God. So here's Peter and them, fresh filled with the Holy Ghost in the book of Acts, chapter 2. And he says in chapter 2, verse 31, seeing that this before spoke of the resurrection of Christ, that his soul was not left in hell, neither his flesh did see corruption. You see, he went to hell for me. I had a person climb me one time about that, because I said Jesus went to hell for me. They said, I want you to know my Jesus didn't go to hell. I want you to know, I told her, I said, well, ma'am, your Jesus may not have, but mine went to hell for me. Somebody had to go, and he went there for me. He was departed from God. What is hell? It's separation from God. Jesus was separated from God that we might be joined to God. Thanks be to God evermore for Jesus loving me enough to do that. You see, his flesh did not see corruption. I understand that. But he was separated. Sin had separated him. My sin, your sin, separated Jesus. Jesus from God, and God raised him from the dead. He committed no sin. God could not let that sinless man stay there in the grave in God's time and not mine. God raised him from the dead. Being therefore by the right hand of God exalted, having received from the Father the promise of the Holy Spirit, he has shed forth this which you now see and hear. For David is not ascended into heaven, but he saith himself, the Lord said unto my Lord, sit thou here on my right hand until I make thy foes thy footstool. Therefore, let all the house of Israel know assuredly that God hath made this same Jesus, whom you crucified, both Lord and Christ. I'm telling you, that he told and preached them a message that day that I'm telling you was a bell ringer. I'm telling you, if he ever got her done, he got her done that day. Fresh filled with the Holy Ghost. And they that heard this were pricked in their heart. They come under conviction. Something went on inside them. I've been there. I know what that's like. I know what it's like to be under conviction. I know what it's like for the Holy Ghost to come by and say that you're lost. I've been there when a lot of other people was lost, but that's the first time I'd ever heard them words said to me. I was lost, undone. But thanks be to God, this same Holy Ghost pointed me in the direction. What direction was that, Brother Philip? The direction of Jesus. Because there's none other name under heaven whereby man can be saved, the Holy Ghost pointed me in his direction. And old Simon Peter, filled with the Holy Ghost, in the second chapter of Acts, chapter 38, when they asked him, men and brethren, they said, what shall we do to be saved? I know that's what they're talking about, being saved. They was pricked in their hearts. They were lost, been there. They said, what shall we do? And Peter said this. I'm telling you, fresh filled with the Holy Ghost now. He ought to know what he's talking about. Repent and be baptized, every one of you, in the name of Jesus Christ, for the remission of sins, and you shall receive the gift of the Holy Ghost. Oh, thanks be to God. There is the salvation method. There is the way to get saved. Repent. Turn around from the way you believe. Turn around from the way you've been acting. Be baptized in the name of the Lord Jesus Christ for the remission of sin. You shall receive the Holy Ghost. I'm telling you, that is such a loaded verse right there. I believe with all my heart they were baptized right there and right then as they believed on Jesus. I believe they were baptized into the body of Christ. You see, I see two baptisms there. It don't say but one, but I see two. One, you are baptized into the body of Christ, as it says in 1 Corinthians chapter 12, verse 13. We were all of us that's been born again, all baptized into the name of Jesus, into the body of Christ, whether we're bond or free, black or white, red or yellow, pink or purple. If you believe on Jesus, if you truly believe on Jesus and trust in Jesus as your Savior, turn from your wicked way. Repent. Turn from the way you've been going. There's got to be a turn, friends. If there ain't no turning, what in the world are you talking about? Repentance means to turn around. Go another direction. You must repent. If there's no repentance, then what's the deal? You just keep going the same way you're going. Well, you keep going the same way you're going. You're heading to hell. You think it's going to be any difference? If you don't repent, you're going to hell. Oh, my, did I just say that? I believe it did. Repentance means to turn around. Go another direction. Rethink what you're doing. You see, these people were trusting in some religious creed and dogma. He said, I want you to rethink this thing. Think about it. The only way to be saved is to trust in the author of salvation. His name is Jesus. God so loved this world, he gave his only begotten Son, that whosoever believeth in him should not perish, but have everlasting life. I believe Simon Peter preached Jesus and him crucified and preached him really good. I believe he preached Jesus' birth, death, and resurrection. The Bible says right there that some 5,000 got saved. I'm telling you, that's a pretty good day. 5,000. You see, there was people from every country come to Jerusalem. They came every year to celebrate the feast, and they were there. And while they were there, 5,000 men believed on the Lord Jesus Christ. It doesn't say they were baptized right there, but I know because they believed they were baptized into the body of Christ. And I want to believe that somehow or another they were baptized in water. They don't tell us that. But I assume because Peter believed in baptism, he believed in immersion, he believed in being baptized unto Christ. I believe the Bible preaches immersion. Be buried with him in baptism, raised to walk in a new soul life. You say, Brother Philip, is that in the Bible? Absolutely in the Bible. You got a Bible there? Turn to Romans chapter 6. Romans chapter 6 and verse 4. Therefore, what does it mean, therefore? Well, we need to see what it's there for. Knowing ye not, verse 3, as many as were baptized into Jesus Christ, were baptized into him death, therefore we're buried. It tells you exactly what baptism is. It's a burial. You go under. You're put in the grave. Therefore, being buried with him by baptism into death. And as Christ was raised up from the dead by the glory of the Father, even so, we also should walk in the newness of life. Jesus was raised up by the power of God, resurrected out of that grave, and he walked a new life. I'm telling you, Jesus never did sin, but I'm telling you, you're talking about a power source. He come up out of that grave, fresh raised from the dead, just like you and I are raised from the deadness of our sin. When we're buried with him in water baptism, we're raised up to walk a new life. We're a new creature. We found a new way of living. We're going to live different. For if we've been planted together, what does that mean, to plant something? You don't just throw it out there on the ground. You don't just stand it up out there and throw a little dirt on it. You plant it. It's put in the ground, under. We've been planted in the likeness of his death. So shall we also in the likeness of his resurrection. Glory be to God. I'm thankful that we've been raised from the dead by the glory of God. I'm thankful we've been planted in the likeness of his death, burial, and resurrection. We should declare this. Declare that there's salvation in no other name but the name of Jesus. Acts 2:38, we know that Peter believed in repentance. We know that Peter believed in faith, trust, and reliance on Jesus. We know that Peter preached baptism. Notice, this is a direct response of Peter being fresh, filled with the Holy Ghost. Repent and be baptized, every one of you, in the name of the Lord Jesus Christ. In our statement of faith here at Emmanuel Ministry Church, led by the Holy Ghost, we said this. We believe the Holy Bible is the Word of God. Holy men of old were moved upon by the Holy Ghost to speak and to write what was revealed to them. We accept, preach, and practice the Scriptures for reproof, correction, and instructions in righteousness as the infallible guide in matters pertaining to conduct and doctrine. We believe our God is one, but manifested in three persons. We believe the Father, Son, and the Holy Ghost being co-equal. The Father, greater than all, sent the Son, Jesus, who is the Word of God, made flesh. Jesus sent the Holy Ghost from the Father, even the Spirit of truth, to draw us to the Father through the Son. God created man in his likeness and in his image. Through man's disobedience, sin came into the world. Through the first man, Adam, all have sinned, and all are in need of salvation. You must be born again, Jesus said. Salvation is a gift from God. Ephesians 2:8. Jesus, who knew no sin, became sin so we could be made right with God. 2 Corinthians 5:21. Godless sorrow that works repentance. 2 Corinthians 7:10. Faith in Jesus as Savior, confessing him as Lord, are steps of salvation. We decree and declare that there are steps to salvation. It's so clean and so easy when you're taught right. When you come to the church and you sit under the preaching and the teaching, we know people go out and they preach a message and people believe. And I like that. But you see, everybody that believes needs to get to a church to hear the rest of the story. As Paul Harvey says, I think you ought to believe and you ought to be baptized. We believe water baptism is by immersion here at Emmanuel Ministry Church. It is a commandment of our Lord Jesus Christ to all who believe. It is an outward show of the inward work of the Holy Ghost. It identifies you with Jesus' death, his burial, and his resurrection. We believe that. You'll find that in page 5 and 6 of our handbook that we hand out. Anybody that wants to be a member of Emmanuel Ministry Church, you read that. Look at what we believe. I believe you ought to consent to that. I believe we'll ask you a question. Have you been baptized? Have you been born again? Are you washed in the blood? We believe immersion in water baptism is therefore necessary. Is it necessary to go to heaven? Well, no. I think you can be born again and you can die and you can go to heaven possibly without water baptism. I don't even like to talk about that, because those exceptions are God's business. You know, you say, well, this fella got born again and, you know, bless his heart, we was on the way to the water baptismal hole and had a wreck and he died. Now he's in hell. I don't believe that. I believe this person was truly born again. I believe the blood of Jesus Christ washed his sins away. I believe the Spirit of the living God baptized him into the body of Christ. But I believe that water baptismal shows, reveals his faith, reveals his statement of faith. Water baptism, immersion, being buried in water, is your testimony to the world. I died with Christ. I'm buried now with Christ. I'm going to be raised up out of the grave by the power of God and this preacher that's baptizing me, and I'm going to walk in the newness of life. I'm telling you, dear friends, that is how it ought to be for you and for everybody that's listening to me. You know, if you got killed on the way to the baptismal tank, I believe I'll see you in heaven someday. But if you're going to live here on this earth, you ought to have a testimony. You ought to have a declaration about you that I received Jesus Christ as my personal Savior, and I followed him in water baptism. Being, therefore, baptized, buried with him. It said there, Paul said there in Romans chapter 6, verse 4, therefore we are buried with him by baptism unto Christ's death. Amen. He goes on to say, knowing this, that our old man is crucified with him, that the body of sin might be destroyed, and henceforth we should not serve sin anymore. Thank God. For if we've been planted together with him. You see, there's a united thing that takes place there. We're united with him. I think we're joined him, anointed with him when we were immersed into the body of Christ by the Spirit of God. But I see nothing wrong with being immersed, united with him in water baptism. It's an outward show of the inward work of the Spirit of God. Let's look over in 1 Peter chapter 3. Look at what it says over there as 1 Peter. Peter was writing about this subject matter. See if I can find that in my Bible. 1 Peter chapter 3, verse 18. For Christ hath also suffered for sins, the just for the unjust. 1 Peter 3:18, that he might bring us to God, being put to death in the flesh, made alive by the Spirit, by whom also he went and preached unto the spirits in prison, who at one time were disobedient, when once the long-suffering of God waited in the days of Noah, while the ark was preparing, in which few, that is, 8 souls were saved by water, the like figure, under which even baptism doth also now save us. Not the putting away of the filth of the flesh. You see, the blood of Jesus did that. When you received Jesus by faith, when you accepted Jesus, the blood of Jesus, I believe, washed your sins away supernaturally right there. This is the answer of a good conscience towards God by the resurrection of Jesus Christ. You identify with Jesus in his death. You see, the water was a judgment upon that day. And Noah found grace in the eyes of the Lord. And the ark was represented God's grace for him. The water of judgment was upon those unbelievers, but that water raised Noah up. He was raised up from judgment because he believed God. He was in the ark of protection. I believe water baptism is a type of water baptism judges our sin, but it also raises us up like it did Noah and the ark that day. The like figure which doth baptism now save us from judgment. You see, baptism, water baptism, is you the ark, the water that judged all them people in Noah's day, took them out, but it raised up Noah, and he lived. Therefore, the like figure of water baptism publicly proclaims our union with Christ, and I believe it is a sign that we trust God. We believe God with all of our hearts. It's all about the precious name of Jesus. We're not saved with silver and gold. We're not saved with our works or any other thing. The precious blood of Jesus is what saves us. Have you been washed in the blood? Have you received Jesus as your personal Savior? Have you acknowledged him before man? Have you been washed and pronounced that you are a believer in the name of the Lord Jesus Christ? I wish you was here on the first Sunday of October. We'd immerse you in water. We'll be ready the second Sunday to immerse you. If you come, we'll immerse you in the name of the Lord Jesus Christ. I believe every born-again child of God should be immersed in water in the name of the Lord Jesus Christ for the forgiveness of his sin. And be established in union with Jesus Christ. I believe that with all my heart. God bless you. Have a great week. Thank you for listening to I'm Alive.
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0: News, I'm Gianna Gelosi. Lawyers for Tennessee death row inmate Krista Pike are back in court after the convicted murderer survived two doses of a lethal injection last week.
1: Pike's attorneys seek to examine what went wrong. They're calling for the preservation of evidence from the attempted execution while asking the governor to change Pike's sentence to life in prison without the possibility of parole.
0: It's Fox's Alicia Acuna Pike, now conscious and able to speak. Israelis gathering today to mark the anniversary of the October 7th Hamas terror attack.
2: 3 years, we are past all that hell that happened.
3: Whenever I come here, there's already a lot of people that I know. Survivors, bereaved families I already met along the line in those 3 years. It is always emotional.
0: 1,200 people were killed. More than 250 were taken hostage. Israel's resulting war in Gaza killed tens of thousands. 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
6: 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Kentucky's Department of Fish and Wildlife Resources is providing updated information about fish and wildlife-related regulations now in effect. Now, these further define size, daily, and possession limits for sport fish populations taken from Kentucky's public waters and provide additional opportunities to control deer populations with new hunting opportunities. 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There are several of them. The Kentucky Transportation Cabinet has completed its evaluation of the US 31EX Race Street intersection with Front Street in Glasgow. As anticipated, the intersection will remain an all-way stop and the traffic signal being removed today. The signal was switched to flashing red back in April. Stop signs and message boards were installed at that time. The evaluation was prompted by a utility company moving lines to new poles, which would have required the signal to be relocated. Preliminary data collected before the evaluation period showed that traffic counts at the intersection no longer met federal guidelines for a traffic signal, prompting the evaluation to determine whether an always stop would meet traffic flow needs. The full evaluation confirmed preliminary data. What remains of a tropical system will affect us this weekend, but still a few nice days to go yet. Weather details are coming up.
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6: Mostly sunny today, 82 for the high, then clear tonight, 54 for the low. Sunny tomorrow, a high of 83, then clear skies and 51 for Thursday night. Friday, still looking at sunshine, about 85, but weekend weather going to be affected likely by the remnants of a tropical system, Isaias. Whatever ends up happening with that system and how it progresses north will greatly affect our forecast. But right now, expect some rain on Saturday and Sunday from the system. We'll see how that all pans out. Right now, temperatures look like for Saturday, they'll be in in the lower 80s and then lower 70s for high on Sunday. Again, still much to be determined for the weekend. 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
10: 71-year-old Harvey Blaine Garrett of Park City passed away Saturday at the medical center at Caverna. He was a U.S. Army veteran. Survivors include a son, Nathan Garrett, five grandchildren, one brother, Albert Garrett, two sisters, Ramona Tazeeds and Dorinda Garrett. Funeral services for Harvey Blaine Garrett will be held at 11 a.m. Thursday at Hatcher and Sadler Funeral Home. Burial to follow in the Bonaire Cemetery. Visitation today through 8 p.m. this evening and after 9 a.m. on Thursday at Hatcher and Sadler Funeral Home. 97-year-old Beachy Bradshaw Markham passed away Sunday. She was a member of the Brush Creek Baptist Church. Survivors include a son, Stephen Ray Markham of Florida, a daughter, Christy England, a sister, Mary Catherine Pruitt of Greene County. Funeral services for Beachy Bradshaw Markham will be held at 2 p.m. Thursday at Foster Tolucurry Funeral Home. Burial to follow in the Bennett Cemetery. Visitation beginning after 10 a.m. Thursday at Foster Tolucurry Funeral Home. 71-year-old Howard Lee Hughes passed away Sunday at T.J. Sampson Community Hospital. He was born May 14, 1955 in Hart County to the late Leland and Lily Mae Hayes Hughes and worked as a forklift operator at Dart Container. Survivors include his children, Steve Hughes of Bardstown, Jason Hughes of Albany, and Sandra Crump of Glasgow. Also, two brothers, Melvin Hughes and Lester Hughes. Funeral services for Howard Lee Hughes will be held at noon on Friday in the chapel of Seago Funeral Home, burial in the Northtown Cemetery. Visitation from 4 until 8 p.m. Thursday and after 8 a.m. on Friday at Seago Funeral Home. 87-year-old Leroy Thomas Deckard of Glasgow passed away Sunday at T.J. Sampson Hospital. He was a member of the Canaan Land Baptist Church. Survivors include his wife of 67 years, Carolyn Hibbett Deckard, three children, Roy Deckard, Sandy Kies, and Jonathan Deckard. Also a sister, Jean Canolan. Funeral services for Leroy Thomas Deckard will be held at 1 p.m. Friday at A.F. Crow & Son Funeral Home, burial in the Glasgow Municipal Cemetery. Visitation from 11 a.m. to 8 p.m. Thursday and after 8 a.m. on Friday at A.F. Crow & Son Funeral Home. 61-year-old Ronnie Paul Middleton of Cave City passed away Monday at his residence. Survivors include two brothers, Mark Middleton and Robert Middleton of Glasgow. Funeral services for Ronnie Paul Middleton will be held at 2 p.m. Saturday at Hatcher and Sadler Funeral Home. Visitation beginning after 10 a.m. Saturday at the funeral home. 74-year-old Claire Mary Hildreth Davis of Glasgow passed away Saturday. 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
15: 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Just give them to you. Call me, put your item on. We'll put your name in the box for the $101 drawing. But you must place the item, buy, sell, trade, yard sale. You can't just call up. See, there we go. You have to have an item. Do you have an item? I'm sure you do. But you're on the Swap Shop.
16: Yes, sir. I was calling about the 20-inch bicycle. It is gone.
15: It's gone? Okay.
16: Yep.
15: We'll take it off. You got any more items today for us?
16: No, not today.
15: Okay, thank you. Be careful out there.
16: Yeah, wait a minute. I do, too. I have a Blackstone 3-burner.
15: Okay, write that
16: I'll
15: down.
16: Take $50 for it.
15: Okay, Blackstone, $50. Give me the name again.
16: Gary
15: Essex.
16: Essex Junior.
15: Essex. Okay, what kind of Blackstone? What is that deal there? What do you got there?
16: It's like a griddle, but oh, yeah. It's a outside barbecue thing. Got a flat top on it.
15: Blackstone grill, $50.
16: Yeah, it uses propane.
15: Okay, thank you, Gary.
16: You're welcome.
15: All right, people call them on the wrong line, but some others. But the line to call is 786-4400. 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Oh, we got a caller. You on the swap shop?
17: Yes. I have some stuff left over from a yard sale. Really? Stuff people can use. I've got some ladies' clothes that are like 1X, 2X, maybe some 3Xs. I have two filters that is a 20 by 24 by 6. And then the other one is somewhere close to that same size. And it's brand new in a box. If anybody can use those bigger filters. And I have flower pots and several things. And I take $40 for all of it. My telephone number is 270-786-3795.
15: What's, give me your name. We'll put your name in the drawing here, Loretta.
17: Do what?
15: Give me your name. We'll put your name in the drawing for the cash giveaway Friday.
17: You don't have to put me in. This is Gata. I don't have to be in the drawing for the cash. I just thought I'd call and see if I could get rid of this stuff that's sitting in the garage. And these filters are brand new, and I know somebody probably uses those filters. I gave $75 a piece for them.
15: Okay, so you don't want to put your name in the drawing?
17: Well, I mean, you can if you want to.
15: Yeah, Gata. Yeah, we got to put your name. What's your last name, Gata?
17: Gata Denton.
15: Well, yeah,
17: and
15: yeah,
17: I'm home today and probably tomorrow. If anybody wants to come up and look, I've got several things and several flower pots and a big, a round, smaller metal pot. And I don't know. I just got some stuff left over, and I would like to move it out. If somebody else could sell it, I know.
18: Hey, Gata.
17: It would bring good money.
15: Dwayne's talking to you there.
18: I said, hello.
17: What? Do what?
18: You doing okay?
17: Yeah, I'm doing good. I'm out cleaning today, and I thought, you know, I've got this stuff in the corner over here I just put in there the other day and hasn't been in there 2 weeks, and I thought, I'm going to see if I can sell it all, you know, just sell it for one money. Y'all there?
18: I just came over to tell Ken that we don't have to have names, that the phone numbers automatically go into the drawing, so you don't have to give your name.
17: Okay.
18: So, anyway, you're already in the drawing just with your phone number.
17: If you put it in, fine. If you don't, fine. That's fine. I just wanted to see if anybody could use some of this. I know there's some yard sales happening. I'm through with yard sales this year. I'm going to have a holiday sale next year in October, but I will let you know.
15: All right. Thanks, Gata.
17: All right. Thank you.
15: All right. Okay. All kinds of things. Yard sales items left over. Two filters, 20 by 20 by 6. Others about the same size, 786-3795. 786-3795. Another phone number. Another caller. You're on Thanksgiving. You're on the swap shop.
19: Yes. I have a pair of Skechers tennis shoes, air cooler, arch fit, size 11. They're brand new. He just tried them on. I'm asking $75 for them. And I have a weight vest, new, never worn. I'm asking $25 for it. And I have a foldable electric treadmill. It's too small for me. I'm asking $50 for it.
15: Okay, hold on. Let me write this down here real slow for you.
19: I'm sorry.
15: Some people just automatically memorize all that stuff. I got to kind of write it down a little bit here. We got a Skecher tennis shoes. Are they men's shoes?
19: The men's, yes, sir.
15: Are they new, right? Yeah, I guess they're new. Yeah.
19: Yes.
15: Okay, new, 75. And what size are they?
19: 11s.
15: Size 11. And what else you got now?
19: I got a weight vest.
15: A weight what now?
19: A weight vest.
15: Weight, V-E-S-T, weight vest?
19: Yes.
15: Okay.
19: It's supposed to help you sweat more.
15: Okay, weight vest, okay. And how much you want for that?
19: 25,
15: okay. That's it, right?
19: No, I have a electric treadmill. You can fold it up. You can fold it up, move it any place you want it for 50.
15: It's a portable, yeah.
19: Yes.
15: Let me write that down here. Treadmill. $50. Give me your phone number.
19: 270-982-3370.
15: You want to give us your name?
19: Sure. It's Debbie Imus. I-M-U-S.
15: Imus, you're not related to that famous radio disc jockey in New York on TV for many years, Don Imus, are you? Maybe distant.
19: No, but my husband's name is Donnie Imus, but he's not the one.
15: you're kidding. Well, I mean, you know, but he was a great. Your name is Donna Imus?
19: Debbie,
15: okay, got you. And I got the phone number, 982-7370. Thank you so much.
19: 3370.
15: That's what I got. I got it right.
19: Okay. Thank you. Have a blessed day.
15: Yeah, I can't read them right. Thank you, Debbie. All right. A lot of items right there for sure. 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
15: 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And call, put your name in the box, your phone number. 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Okay, lines are open, by the way. 982-3370. And it's exactly 12:25 Central Time. 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
1: 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What are you? 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We're going to go about 3 minutes over today. 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We'll put your name, number in the box for the $101 drawing Friday morning. Got to buy some. 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Maybe a couple times. 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And must place an item, though. Put an item, buy, sell, trade, or looking for, or maybe yard sale or something. Anyway, it'll be all right. Luke Combs, Reba, a little big town, a little more of you coming up. Hope you have a beautiful, beautiful rest of the day. See you, Luke.
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right, it's Wednesday. I'm Megan hanging out with you this afternoon, and Halloween decorations are fun until you forget where you put them. You walk through the house half asleep, catch skeleton out of the corner of your eye, and nearly leave your own body. I decorate this house. I know he's there, but he still got me. Let's get Wednesday going. Here's more music to get your afternoon started.

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0: Crawford County Veterans Committee will host a barbecue cook-off on Saturday, October 10th from 10 a.m. until 2 p.m. Central Time at 3324 South Dixie Highway in Horse Cave. 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
4: Fox News, I'm Tom Graham. An assurance from the Kremlin that there is no risk of a plague epidemic despite a Russian lab worker's death. Fox's Jonathan Savage.
5: Russia's health watchdog says it's winding down precautionary measures because there's no risk of a widespread outbreak of deadly disease. It follows international concern over the death of a 28-year-old working at a plague institute in Siberia.
4: World Health Organization, though, is calling for more answers. Grieving and anger in Israel, marking 3 years since the October 7th Hamas led attacks.
6: At 6:29 a.m., Israel formally marked the third anniversary of the October 7th massacre. Israeli President Isaac Herzog in Jerusalem lit a candle to remember the nearly 1,200 victims of this brutal terrorist attack, the deadliest day for Jews since the Holocaust.
4: Fox's Trey Yanks in Tel Aviv. 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

0: Okay, so there's nothing more humbling than getting scared by your own Halloween decorations. You bought it, you carried it home, you put it there, and then you walk past it at night and suddenly, who's that? And outdoor decorations are the worst. One little breeze starts moving something, and now you're staring through the window trying to decide if your skeleton just changed positions or what's actually going on out there. October really keeps you alert. All right, everybody, stay where I put you. Let's get back to the music.
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5: 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Our top 20 ranking nationally, with two of the top five annuity companies in the world, suggests that we are better. 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Our top 20 ranking nationally, with two of the top five annuity companies in the world, suggests that we are better. As of August

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7: So the first couple of years I made my own costumes, which of course suck. The ghost, the hobo, no good. Then finally, third year, begging the parents, got the Superman Halloween costume, not surprisingly. Cardboard box, cellophane top, mask included. Remember the rubber band on the back of that mask? That was a quality item there, wasn't it? That was good for about 10 seconds before it snapped out of that cheap little staple they put it in there with. You go to your first house, trick or snap, or broke, I don't believe it. Wait up, you guys, I gotta fix it. Hey, wait up! Wait up! That's what kids say, they don't say wait. They say, wait up! Hey, wait up! Because when you're little, your life is up, the future is up, everything you want is up. Wait up, hold up, shut up. Mom, I'll clean up, let me stay up. Parents, of course, are just the opposite. Everything is down, just calm down. Slow down. Come down here, sit down, put that down.
6: It up. Laughs on break.

0: Green City's second annual Scarecrow Contest will be judged on Friday, October 23rd. Businesses in town are urged to get creative and come up with a unique and fun scarecrow display. 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The winning business will receive the Traveling Scarecrow Contest Trophy during Rail Fest the following Saturday, October 24th.
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11: Governor Andy Beshear says the botched execution in Tennessee is the reason why executions are on hold in Kentucky.
12: What we saw in Tennessee is why there's a current lawsuit in Kentucky and why it's taking so long. Judge Shepard is trying to make sure that we have the right regulations in place to never see what we just saw in Tennessee.
11: The governor is reacting to the failed lethal injection of Krista Pike in Nashville last week. A temporary injunction in 2010 paused all executions in the Commonwealth pending the outcome of legal challenges to the state's lethal injection protocol. Attorney General Russell Coleman has sought to end the injunction. The last inmate to be executed in Kentucky is Marco Chapman, who died in 2008 by lethal injection. I'm Joe Lincoln.
10: This is the Kentucky News Network.
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2: Another nice one, sunny, 82 today, then clear, 54 for the low tonight, sunny, 83 tomorrow, then clear and 51 tomorrow night. Mostly sunny, a little bit warmer, we'll say 85 on Friday, but rain showers late in the day on Saturday, about a 40% chance of rain, 81 for the high. Rain likely Saturday night into Sunday, and we'll keep an eye on what happens down in the Gulf and tweak our forecast accordingly as we head into the weekend.

2 o'clock. And Halloween costumes are getting harder when you're adult. 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I want to be Spider-Man. Done. Adults spend 3 weeks saying, I need something funny but recognizable, but not too much work, but still good. Then October 30th arrives, and suddenly you're wearing whatever you found in your closet. More on that in just a bit, but let's get into the music.

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2: Fox News, I'm John Saucier. The World Health Organization says Russian officials have reported no cases of the plague in the region where an employee at a Siberian Plague Research Institute reportedly got sick with pneumonia and died. President Trump, you concerned that the disease could be some sort of a bioweapon?
3: We're going to find out soon enough, but we don't think so. And if you listen to them, it's under control. You know, people have said that before about other things, so we hope it is.
2: The WHO Acting Director of Epidemic and Pandemic Management, Dr. Maria Van Kerkhove, says the organization is asking Russia to provide more details.
4: We would like more information to understand which laboratory tests were conducted, which pathogens were evaluated, and if this individual didn't die from plague, then how did she die?
2: The WHO says there's a very low risk of plague spreading outside of Russia. There are quarantine measures in place as a precaution. America's listening to Fox News.
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10: A federal judge has ordered immigration authorities to immediately release a Louisville mother arrested during a green card interview. Here's Travis Laird.
11: 22-year-old Armel Bondanga was taken into custody by ICE back in August during what was supposed to be a routine green card interview alongside her American husband. A federal judge granted Bondanga a writ of habeas corpus on Tuesday, ruling that the government failed to show any active deportation documents or legitimate justification to keep holding her in county jail. I'm Travis Laird.
10: Extras are needed for another Christmas movie that is shooting in Paris this week. Central Kentucky residents are invited to be a part of the production beginning at 2 o'clock on Friday afternoon. The movie is called Christmas Meant to Be, and it will be shown on the Great American Family Channel, but the exact release date remains unannounced. I'm Joe Lincoln.
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7: Another nice one, sunny, 82 today, then clear, 54 for the low tonight, sunny, 83 tomorrow, then clear and 51 tomorrow night. Mostly sunny, a little bit warmer, we'll say 85 on Friday, but rain showers late in the day on Saturday, about a 40% chance of rain, 81 for the high. Rain likely Saturday night into Sunday, and we'll keep an eye on what happens down in the Gulf and tweak our forecast accordingly as we head into the weekend.

right, it's 3 o'clock, and you know what time it is. It's time for that little weird history and whatever story I can pull out of my hat that's actually true. And we're going to go to the 1800s, where families in New England really believed some of their dead relatives might be coming back as vampires. Not a movie, not Dracula. People were actually digging up graves trying to stop it. We're going to get into that right after the music.

are just listening to Toby Keith. I hope you guys are having a fantabulous afternoon. We got Luke Combs on the way with Hurricane.

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11: Fox News, I'm Carmen Roberts. The FBI says it's foiled a terrorist plot on the Mall of America. Agents arrested an 18-year-old Minnesota man accused of pledging allegiance to ISIS and planning the mass shooting.
12: The complaint charges Sheikh Dun Abdullahi Mohammed with acquiring an AK-47 assault rifle and 200 rounds of ammunition in order to commit a federal crime of terrorism.
11: FBI Minneapolis Special Agent in Charge Christopher Dodson. Tropical storm Isaias forms in the Gulf. Forecasters say will likely become a hurricane this week before hitting the Gulf Coast by Friday night.
13: A hurricane watch is now posted from Bay St. Louis, Mississippi to Indian Pass, Florida. Gulf Coast residents are already stocking up.
11: Fox's Eben Brown. Isaias could become a major Category 3 storm with winds of 111 miles an hour or more. 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

weird history. In the 1800s, tuberculosis was tearing through families in New England, but people didn't understand germs the way we do now. So when one person died, then somebody else in the family got sick, somebody believed the dead relative was somehow draining the life out of the living, and basically vampires. Families actually dug bodies back up and sometimes burned organs because they believed it could stop the sickness. Okay, can you imagine? You're already dealing with an illness and somebody says, okay, we have one more idea.

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5: From Cincinnati, Ohio, which means I go on Midwest family vacations every year. Last year we did Gatlinburg, Tennessee. Been there? Yeah. Gatlinburg, if you haven't been, it's an American Indian word. It means land of the couples that wear matching airbrush t-shirts. I don't know if that's accurate, but it's accurate. Okay. And they always pick the same design. It's a silhouette of the couple who are wearing the t-shirts. And on the shirts, that couple, they are holding hands, confidently in love. Their feet are in the sand. They're underneath a palm tree. There's a rainbow sunset on what is clearly the ocean in the background. Then they write Gatlinburg across the top so that you know which of the islands in the Smoky Mountains that they visited, right? They're not. It makes for great people watching. Now, I don't know if you like to people watch, but I'm a huge fan. It's free. You know, you just sit there with someone you love and talk about the folks walking by for a couple hours. And Gatlinburg is prime pickings. I mean, get your camera ready. You're going to see someone that you like enough to want to share them with others. And And I'd like to put this out there. If you ever take pictures when you people watch, please email them to me because my buddies and I trade them like they're baseball cards.

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0: 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He will be appearing on stage with a viewing of Star Trek II, The Wrath of Khan. 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
4: Governor Andy Beshear says the botched execution in Tennessee is the reason why executions are on hold in Kentucky. The governor is reacting to the failed lethal injection of Krista Pike in Nashville last week. A temporary injunction in 2010 paused all executions in Kentucky pending the outcome of legal challenges to the state's lethal injection protocol. Attorney General Russell Coleman has sought to end the injunction.
5: Judge Shepard is trying to make sure that we have the right regulations in place to never see what we just saw in Tennessee. And I understand our Attorney General doesn't like it and would have liked to have circumvented it.
4: The last inmate to be executed in Kentucky is Marco Chapman, who died in 2008 by lethal injection. I'm Joe Lincoln.
3: This is the Kentucky News Network.
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1: Another nice one, sunny, 82 today, then clear, 54 for the low tonight, sunny, 83 tomorrow, then clear and 51 tomorrow night. Mostly sunny, a little bit warmer, we'll say 85 on Friday, but rain showers late in the day on Saturday, about a 40% chance of rain, 81 for the high. Rain likely Saturday night into Sunday, and we'll keep an eye on what happens down in the Gulf and tweak our forecast accordingly as we head into the weekend.

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1: 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We got Toy Story, Spider-Man, K-pop Demon Hunters, video game characters, and even the Odyssey is getting people into Greek mythology costumes, which means Halloween night is basically about to look like the weirdest crossover movie ever made.

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8: News. I'm John Saucier. Michigan Republican Senate nominee Mike Rogers has broken with President Trump, called for an end to the U.S. trade war with Canada.
9: I think we're doing very well with Canada. Canada would like to make a deal, but we're not satisfied.
8: The United States setting 50% tariffs on a range of Canadian goods after the trade talks collapsed. Canada has set retaliatory tariffs on American goods. The World Health Organization says Russian officials have reported no cases of plague in a region where an employee at a Siberian Plague Research Institute reportedly got sick with pneumonia and died. WHO Acting Director of Epidemic and Pandemic Management, Dr. Maria Van Kerkhove, says the organization is asking Russia to give more details.
10: We would like more information to understand which laboratory tests were conducted, which pathogens were evaluated, and if this individual didn't die from plague, then how did she die?
8: The WHO says there's a very low risk of plague spreading outside Russia. America is listening to Fox News.
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0: Okay, Spirit Halloween has been looking at what people are into this year, and nostalgia is big. Toy Story is back, superheroes are obviously still everywhere, video games, fantasy, K-pop, Demon Hunters, basically, if it showed up in pop culture this year, somebody is probably wearing it October 31st. And I kind of love Halloween for that. You can have Spider-Man walking next to a cowboy, next to Barbie, next to somebody dressed as a giant chicken. Nobody questions anything. And with that, Wednesday is done. We got scared by our own decorations, overthought Halloween costumes, survived an actual vampire panic, and figured out what everybody might be wearing this year. Megan, thanks for hanging out with me this afternoon. Have a great evening. Drive safe, and I'll be back tomorrow, same time, same place. Let's get out of here.
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5: My 18-year-old was born on June 6th of 2000. Figure it out yet? So when she turned six, it was on 666. Oh yeah, sometimes she still walks into the room and I hear, oh, so fucka, oh, so fucka. God, huh? When they were really little, they loved this game that we used to play. I called it the telemarketer game. They annoyed me so much that I would give my daughters the phone when they would call. I'd say, here, some guy wants to talk to you. And I would like prompt them what to say, you know, but a lot of times I would like have them whisper so that they could barely hear her. Hello, hello, hello. Oh, is this a grown-up? No. Oh, well, I need to speak to a grown-up. Is your mommy home? Yes. Can you put your mommy on? She's is your daddy home, honey? Yes. Can I speak to your daddy? He's busy. Honey, is there anybody in the house, any other grown-ups in the house that I can talk to? The police. The police are in your house right now.
6: Yes.
5: 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Honey, what are they all doing?
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8: A federal judge has ordered immigration authorities to immediately release a Louisville mother arrested during a green card interview. Here's Travis Laird.
9: 22-year-old Armel Bondanga was taken into custody by ICE back in August during what was supposed to be a routine green card interview alongside her American husband. A federal judge granted Bondanga a writ of habeas corpus on Tuesday, ruling that the government failed to show any active deportation documents or legitimate justification to keep holding her in county jail. I'm Travis Laird.
8: Extras are needed for another Christmas movie that is shooting in Paris this week. Central Kentucky residents are invited to be a part of the production beginning at 2 o'clock on Friday afternoon. The movie is called Christmas Meant to Be, and it will be shown on the Great American Family Channel, but the exact release date remains unannounced. I'm Joe Lincoln.
7: This is the Kentucky News Network.
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11: Clear skies overnight, 54 for the low. Sunny, 83 tomorrow. Clear tomorrow night, 51 for the low. Sunny, 85 on Friday. Then Saturday and Sunday here, chances of rain, specifically Saturday late into Saturday night and early Sunday. We'll see what happens with the remnants of the tropical system that we're all watching down in the Gulf and how it moves north into the Mississippi Valley and lower Ohio Valley. That will certainly affect our forecast for the weekend. We'll adjust accordingly.

0: News. I'm Tom Regani. Lawyers for the Tennessee woman who survived an execution attempt last week are speaking out after she regained consciousness Tuesday. Fox's Gernal Scott reports.
1: Attorney Randy Spivey said Krista Pike has many health matters still to deal with.
2: A blood clot in one of her arms. She has pneumonia. She is not able to swallow yet, so she has not eaten.
1: But she is awake and aware to a point of what's happened.
0: A judge has ordered all evidence from the botched execution be preserved. President Trump says Russia needs to share more information about a suspected fatal case of the plague.
3: Speaking with reporters in the Oval Office, the president says Russia says the case is very much under control. President Trump also notes he has a call set up with Russian President Vladimir Putin. Today is Putin's birthday.
0: That's Fox's Jared Halperin at the White House. 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
6: For Wednesday, it is October 7th, and from the Studio 101 News Desk, I'm Chris Jesse. Kentucky's Department of Fish and Wildlife Resources is providing updated information about fish and wildlife-related regulations now in effect. Now, these further define size, daily, and possession limits for sport fish populations taken from Kentucky's public waters and provide additional opportunities to control deer populations with new hunting opportunities. For a full list and description of fishing and deer hunting regulation changes, visit the fw.ky.gov website. There are several of them. The Kentucky Transportation Cabinet has completed its evaluation of the U.S. 31EX Race Street intersection with Front Street in Glasgow. As anticipated, the intersection will remain an all-way stop and the traffic signal being removed today. The signal was switched to flashing red back in April. Stop signs and message boards were installed at that time. The evaluation was prompted by a utility company moving lines to new poles, which would have required the signal to be relocated. Preliminary data collected before the evaluation period showed that traffic counts at the intersection no longer met federal guidelines for a traffic signal, prompting the evaluation to determine whether an always stop would meet traffic flow needs. The full evaluation confirmed preliminary data. What remains of a tropical system will affect us this weekend, but still a few nice days to go yet. Weather details are coming up.
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6: Well, after another nice day, we'll see clear skies tonight. It won't be quite as cool as it has been the last couple nights. We'll say 54 for tonight's low, so we should avoid the 40s. Then sunny tomorrow, a little bit warmer, lower to mid 80s. There, about 83, 84 should catch us for Thursday. Clear skies Thursday night, about 51 for the low. Then Friday, sunny, 85 for Friday's high. Then the remnants of the tropical system, which we've all heard about by now, certainly will affect us on Saturday and Sunday. It looks like rain showers Saturday, perhaps late Saturday, Saturday evening, overnight Saturday is the most likely time for any heavy rain for us. Again, we'll have to see how the storm path moves once this thing gets on the coast, down in the Gulf, and moves north. But it comes up the Mississippi Valley into the lower Ohio Valley and brings us rain late Saturday, Saturday night into Sunday. Saturday's high about 81, Sunday's high about 72. Again, all that's still really subject to how the storm behaves over the next few days and what path it takes. But just note for the weekend, rain is likely on Saturday and Sunday. 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
9: 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He was a U.S. Army veteran. Survivors include a son, Nathan Garrett, five grandchildren, one brother, Albert Garrett, two sisters, Ramona Tazeeds and Dorinda Garrett. Funeral services for Harvey Blaine Garrett will be held at 11 a.m. Thursday at Hatcher and Sadler Funeral Home. Burial to follow in the Bonaire Cemetery. Visitation today through 8 p.m. this evening and after 9 a.m. on Thursday at Hatcher and Sadler Funeral Home. 97-year-old Beachy Branshaw Markham passed away Sunday. She was a member of the Brush Creek Baptist Church. Survivors include a son, Stephen Ray Markham of Florida, a daughter, Christy England, a sister, Mary Catherine Pruitt of Greene County. Funeral services for Beachy Branshaw Markham will be held at 2 p.m. Thursday at Foster Tolucurry Funeral Home. Burial to follow in the Bennett Cemetery. Visitation beginning after 10 a.m. Thursday at Foster Tolucurry Funeral Home. 71-year-old Howard Lee Hughes passed away Sunday at T.J. Sampson Community Hospital. He was born May 14, 1955 in Hart County to the late Leland and Lily Mae Hayes Hughes and worked as a forklift operator at Dart Container. Survivors include his children, Steve Hughes of Bardstown, Jason Hughes of Albany, and Sandra Crump of Glasgow. Also, two brothers, Melvin Hughes and Lester Hughes. Funeral services for Howard Lee Hughes will be held at noon on Friday in the chapel of Seago Funeral Home, burial in the Northtown Cemetery. Visitation from 4 until 8 p.m. Thursday and after 8 a.m. on Friday at Seago Funeral Home. 87-year-old Leroy Thomas Deckard of Glasgow passed away Sunday at T.J. Sampson Hospital. He was a member of the Canaan Land Baptist Church. Survivors include his wife of 67 years, Carolyn Hibbett Deckard, three children, Roy Deckard, Sandy Kies, and Jonathan Deckard. Also a sister, Jean Canolan. Funeral services for Leroy Thomas Deckard will be held at 1 p.m. Friday at A.F. Crow & Son Funeral Home, burial in the Glasgow Municipal Cemetery. Visitation from 11 a.m. to 8 p.m. Thursday and after 8 a.m. on Friday at A.F. Crow & Son Funeral Home. 61-year-old Ronnie Paul Middleton of Cave City passed away Monday at his residence. Survivors include two brothers, Mark Middleton and Robert Middleton of Glasgow. Funeral services for Ronnie Paul Middleton will be held at 2 p.m. Saturday at Hatcher and Sadler Funeral Home. Visitation beginning after 10 a.m. Saturday at the funeral home. 74-year-old Claire Mary Hildreth Davis of Glasgow passed away Saturday. The family of Claire Mary Hildreth Davis chose cremation arrangements under the direction of the A. of Crow and Son Funeral Home.
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1: 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But when the sun goes down, the screams begin. 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
6: Clear skies overnight, 54 for the low. Sunny, 83 tomorrow. Clear tomorrow night, 51 for the low. Sunny, 85 on Friday. Then Saturday and Sunday here, chances of rain, specifically Saturday late into Saturday night and early Sunday. We'll see what happens with the remnants of the tropical system that we're all watching down in the Gulf and how it moves north into the Mississippi Valley and lower Ohio Valley. That will certainly affect our forecast for the weekend. We'll adjust accordingly.

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1: News. I'm John Saucier. The Commerce Department says U.S. trade deficit hit a record high in August despite President Trump's tariffs. The president says he believes the situation will soon reverse.
2: We have all the fuel we need. We have all the energy. We have all the lumber. We have all the everything. We don't need anything from many of these countries. There are some countries we need, but in a little while, we won't need anything from anybody.
1: Attorneys for Krista Pike, a convicted murderer who survived a lethal injection attempt, back in court, arguing for her death sentence to be reduced to life in prison without parole. Pike's attorney, Randy Spivey, detailed her recovery following that failed execution.
3: On Monday night, it was our understanding that Krista was brain dead and that life support would be removed the next day. But on Tuesday, to the shock of everyone, including me, including her team, and including the medical team, Krista woke up and began talking.
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0: 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My dad says we took the scenic route. I say we got lost. Deal?
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6: 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I know some folks believe in UFOs. I just don't believe in UFOs. We've been tracking them since 1947. Not once have these super intelligent aliens ever been sighted around Orlando. They don't land around Times Square in New York City. Evidently, these super intelligent aliens, after traveling millions of miles to get here, have no interest in seeing Disney World or Broadway play. No. They made this long trip every time just so they could land next to a hog pen in Arkansas.
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8: 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Hot Chili Peppers are co-writers on this song because of the You're My Butterfly Sugar Baby reference. 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
5: Clear skies overnight, 54 for the low, sunny 83 tomorrow, clear tomorrow night, 51 for the low, sunny 85 on Friday, then Saturday and Sunday here, chances of rain, specifically Saturday late into Saturday night and early Sunday. We'll see what happens with the remnants of the tropical system that we're all watching down in the Gulf and how it moves north into the Mississippi Valley and lower Ohio Valley. That will certainly affect our forecast for the weekend. We'll adjust accordingly.

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